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4: 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Emile Nigid Nocha Hain, Hussian Thurs, Blood, Sugar, Sex, Magic, Le Red Hot Chili Peppers, Agus Taku, O Smashing Pumpkins, Agus Pearl Jam.

It's Air 4 Milan Eagle Shocked at Doe, Rugger Marshall Mathers, aka Eminem, in Missouri, America. Vila is a do, 4 months in Tauron, the ketchup song, O Last Ketchup, agus Kuishe in St. Kiet's Butters, Nikyortache, San Bratan. That's Crack August Kjol on Sunshine 106.8.

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3: A road safety message from Sunshine 106.8. Rural roads make up the majority of the road network in Ireland, and year after year they carry more than their fair share of serious and fatal collisions. It's not that rural roads are inherently more dangerous places to be, it's that they combine several risks at once. Narrower carriageways, no footpaths or street lighting, blind bends, and roads that drivers often know so well they stop paying full attention to them. That last one is worth sitting with for a second. Familiarity breeds a kind of confidence that isn't always earned. A road you've driven 5,000 times feels predictable. Until the one day a tractor is coming the other way on a blind bend, or the frost has come down earlier than the forecast said, or a neighbour's dog is loose on the verge. The road hasn't changed. The conditions, or the moment, have. The default speed limit on many rural local roads is now 60 kilometres an hour rather than 80, specifically because of this pattern. It's not a judgment on rural drivers, it's simply an acknowledgement that these roads don't give you the same margin for error as a wide, well-lit national road. So, if you're driving a rural road today, whether it's one you've driven for 30 years or one you're on for the first time, treat every bend as if there could be something on the other side of it. Because sometimes there will be. Check your speed against the actual signage rather than what you remember it being, and build in a little patience for slower moving traffic, whether that's another car, a cyclist, or farm machinery, because on a narrow road, patience costs you seconds, and impatience can cost a great deal more. None of this needs to make rural driving feel like a constant hazard. It's simply about matching the confidence that comes with familiarity to the genuine unpredictability that a shared, narrow, unlit road always carries, whatever the time of day or year, and whatever the weather happens to be doing on that particular morning. A road safety message from Sunshine 106.8, funded by the News Reporting Scheme. Funded by the News Reporting Scheme.
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0: 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Message easily, safely and privately to find your new sidekick or even go heart to heart. Soulmates.ie, where people find the one.

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3: 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It's air for Ravi Lissado for Mazandara album Oh Good Charlotte, The Young and The Hopeless. Shaskahain, Bula Mick Jagger, August Keith Richards, Lechela, Istoshin Isosna, August Hussey She the Kinds for Kyol, the Gant Hamelin, Hussey, the Rolling Stones. It's air for Ravi Lissachacht, the Elvis Presley, Egbor on Lista Dini Kalula, Atomarv, I Forbes, Imlina, Forshe, Kara Ni a Million Dollar, Freshen, Aaron Lista, V John Lennon, George Harrison, James Brown, August Bob Marley. It's air for Mila Niged Shachtu, Formuds, Ankie Dauron, O Elton John, Your Song.
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2: In 1795, the Botanic Gardens were founded on lands at Glasnevin by the Royal Dublin Society. The original purpose of the gardens was to promote a scientific approach to the study of agriculture. In its early years, the gardens demonstrated plants that were useful for animal and human food and medicine, but it also grew plants that promoted an understanding of systemic botany or were simply beautiful or interesting in themselves. David Moore, curator of the Botanic Gardens, was first to know potato blight in Ireland at Glasnevin on the 20th of August 1845 and predicted that the impact on the potato crop would lead to famine in Ireland. He continued to investigate the cause of the blight and correctly identified it as a fungus but narrowly missed finding a remedy. The Botanic Gardens came into state care in 1878 and since then have been administered variously by different departments. The Office of Public Works currently has responsibility for the gardens. Today, the Botanic Gardens are a major tourist attraction, with guided tours happening every day. For Dublin Sunshine 106.8, I'm Andrea Hayes.

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7: Sunshine, sunshine, 106.8.
8: It's 6 o'clock. Good morning. I'm Cameron Clark. Teachers who are members of the ASTI and INTO are to begin industrial action from today. It's the latest move in a widespread dispute over a failure so far to agree a new public sector pay deal. The initial phase of action by teachers will see some not supervised children who arrive to school early or stay late. Union members taking part will also refrain from attending staff meetings and parent-teacher meetings outside school hours. Daniel Kinahan is due before the Special Criminal Court today. After being extradited from the UAE in August, the 49-year-old was charged with directing the activities of a criminal organisation. Our court correspondent Frank Rainey reports.
9: Daniel Kinahan has been held on remand at Portlaoise Prison since he was brought back to Ireland on the 9th of August. A major security operation will be rolled out if he attends today in person, including a heavily protected prison transfer and an armed Garda presence at the courthouse. On what is the first day of the new legal term, his case is listed for service of the Book of Evidence, and if that's ready to be handed over, the court may fix a date for trial. If not, the case may be adjourned. Separately, a man is due to go on trial at the non-jury court on drugs and organised crime charges connected with the state's largest seizure of crystal meth.
8: The Court of Appeal in Belfast will hear a challenge later to a proposed Orange Order parade along the mainly nationalist Garvahy Road in Portadown. The North's Parades Commission approved the highly contentious Drumcree route for the first time since 1998. It was upheld after late-night court battles last weekend, but is yet to begin after protesters blocked the road. Yesterday, a member of the Loyalist Orange Men confronted police.
10: Having travelled the Garvahy Road, could you tell me what the situation is on the Garvahy Road to make you say to us that there is a situation on the Garvahy Road?
11: Currently,
10: because it's open to the public and it's open to vehicles.
11: It's our police belief that in order to prevent the breach of the peace for any hostilities, it's our best interest to keep our road closed to yourselves.
8: Ireland manager Hamir Hallgrimsson has acknowledged an allegation a member of his backroom team was spat at during last night's Nations League game with Israel. It's been claimed an Israeli player spat at an Irish coach as the two sides went into their respective dressing rooms at halftime last night. The controversial game finished 1-1 in Serbia, and Ireland's manager refused to comment on the allegation. He did praise the conduct of his players during the two fixtures against Israel.
12: I felt like they were trying to intimidate us from kickoff. But I give a lot of credit to the players to keep calm. Could have been a game of yellow, red cards. But we were composed, the players were composed. And they did well in controlling emotions.
8: Childcare providers are warning services could close and the number of places could be cut unless the government funds the cost of running them. The Federation of Early Childhood Providers says services are at breaking point. Although it backs the government's goal of childcare costing parents no more than €200 a month, its chairperson Elaine Dunn says her members cannot afford to take on any additional costs like rising wages.
13: What we're hearing is that there's a breakthrough for the parents with this next budget. But what's happening is that every year when the budget comes in, there's a breakdown of our earnings. Our margins then just keep going lower and lower and lower. And they've hit a point now where there's absolutely no way for us to meet any more costs.
8: And the Irish Blood Transfusion Service is seeking blood donations due to a shortage of stocks. Donations are needed, particularly of O negative blood, to avoid the cancellation of elective surgeries. Just 8% of the Irish population have this special universal blood type, yet it accounts for 16% of all of the blood issued by the IBTS. Sharon Ryan, Director of Donor Experience and Collections, is asking donors to make an extra effort to attend a clinic.
14: We're experiencing a shortage with our D negative blood types. So that's the less common types of O negative, A negative and B negative. We'll all be at less than 3 days by Tuesday morning.
8: And that's your latest news update. It's just gone 4 minutes past six.
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16: A largely dry day with isolated patches of drizzle. There will be some bright or sunny spells, but a good deal of cloud overall. Mild and humid with highest temperatures of 17 to 19 degrees. That's the latest from the Sunshine Newsroom. We'll have more in an hour.
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George Ezra kicking off your breakfast for Monday, 5th of October, with Budapest on Sunshine 106.8, Dublin's easy place to relax. I'm Robbie Fogarty. Hope you had a great weekend. It's lovely to have you along with me for breakfast again this morning, and I hope you can stick around for relaxing music, all the bits of news and info in between as well to get you into your morning. Got a real classic from the movies from Yvonne Elliman shortly with Snow Patrol 2 and Randy Crawford right now. One Day I'll Fly Away on Sunshine Breakfast.

0: Cloudy and wet Monday morning. Patchy rain should clear the afternoon to some sunny spells and highs of 16 to 19 degrees for Monday, October 5th. Sunshine 106.8, Dublin's easy place to relax with Yvonne Elliman. And if I can't have you. I was reading over the weekend that astronomers have discovered a planet that moves unlike any other known to science as it orbits backwards. It's the first round-orbiting planets around a small cool star on what they've described as a retrograde path, which means it travels in the opposite direction to its star's rotation. It's about the size of Neptune and has an unusual route around its host star. And this discovery could offer new insights into contact processes and shape how planetary systems acquire their orbits around their particular stars. It's fascinating stuff, isn't it? Does that mean now if the Earth started rotating backwards around the sun all of a sudden, that we'd go back in time? Maybe you could relive the weekend all over again. Coming up shortly, got a check on the celeb birthdays of the day. Lots of great music this morning for you too. The Eagles and Michael Bublé coming up on Sunshine Breakfast.
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0: 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And we see Kate Winslet celebrating her 51st birthday today. She's been in a lot of great movies and great productions. Of course, famous for Titanic. Guy Pearce of Neighbours fame is 59. He was in a couple of Marvel movies as well, wasn't he? And Memento, that was a great film. Love that. Steve Miller of the Steve Miller Band is 83. Bob Geldof is 75 today. And Karen Allen, played Marion in Raiders of the Lost Ark, is 75 today. Travis Kelce, recently married, of course, Taylor Swift, NFL star, is 37. And Diane Morgan, the comedian, is 51 today. Recently played Android in a series I absolutely loved on BBC. And Amanda Land as well. She's very good. So happy birthday to our celebs today. And to Natalie Kelly, who's at Windmill Park in Crumlin this morning. Natalie, happy birthday to you. From Vincent and Mary, who got in touch to wish you a happy birthday today. Hope you have a great day. Stay with Sunshine Breakfast for music from Ronan Keating and the Righteous Brothers, and a check on travel coming up too on Sunshine Breakfast.
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I've been reading about artificial intelligence and how experts at the University of Oxford in the UK say it could make mankind lazy and we'll forget the struggle is part of everyday life and achieving something that AI will be doing for us in the future. And so this professor went on to say there's a risk that if people very easily use AI to get out of the habit of thinking for themselves or critical thinking, and what effort you put into, it's almost like a muscle you have to train, will be done for you by artificial intelligence. Yeah, we can already see how AI is taking the effort out of writing emails or putting documents together, or even at schools or universities. And it got me thinking about how technology has sort of stepped in and taken some of the joy out of life. For example, if you're a music lover, you may remember the day where you were really looking forward to an album coming out. But part of the joy of it was getting on your bike, cycling to a record store, paying for and receiving the album, and then putting it on the turntable. There were certain little pleasures that nowadays have all been taken away. Simply you think of the song you want and it's there on Spotify. So who knows what AI will have us doing in 5 or 10 years' time. Maybe we won't even have to get out of bed. Earth, Wind and Fire on the way for you shortly with Bruce Hornsby in the Range right now on Sunshine Breakfast.

For a cloudy and wet Monday morning for the 5th of October. Patchy rain clearing later in the morning with sunny spells developing and highs of 16 to 19 degrees. After the love is gone, Earth, Wind and Fire on Sunshine 106.8, Dublin's easy place to relax. And Robbie Fogarty, stay around for great music from James Taylor and the Commodores. Got some Michael Jackson coming up for you after the news. With a check on the celebs of the day and what they've been getting up to over the weekend. Latest news update next with the travel 2 on the way.

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7: Gardner Street inbounds backed up between Railway Street Junction and Beresford Place this morning. Phibsborough Road is slow from Cross Guns Bridge to Doyle's Corner, with a queue on Dundrum Road, northbound between Churchtown Road Junction and Mulvey Park.
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11: With the latest from the Sunshine Newsroom, I'm Brona Cox. Teachers who are members of the ASTI and INTO are to begin industrial action from today. It's the latest move in a widespread dispute over a failure so far to agree a new public sector pay deal. The initial phase of action by teachers will see some not supervised children who arrive to school early or stay late. Union members taking part will also refrain from attending staff meetings and parent-teacher meetings outside of school hours. Daniel Kinahan is due back before the Special Criminal Court today. After being extradited from the UAE in August, the 49-year-old was charged with directing the activities of a criminal organisation. Court's correspondent Frank Rainey reports.
12: Daniel Kinahan has been held on remand at Portlaoise Prison since he was brought back to Ireland on the 9th of August. A major security operation will be rolled out if he attends today in person, including a heavily protected prison transfer and an armed guard the presence at the courthouse. On what is the first day of the new legal term, his case is listed for service of the Book of Evidence, and if that's ready to be handed over, the court may fix a date for trial. If not, the case may be adjourned. Separately, a man is due to go on trial at the non-jury court on drugs and organised crime charges connected with the state's largest seizure of crystal meth.
11: The Court of Appeal in Belfast will hear a challenge later to a proposed Orange Order parade along the mainly nationalist Garvahy Road in Portadown. The North's Parades Commission approved the highly contentious Drumcree route for the first time since 1998. It was upheld after late-night court battles last weekend, but has yet to begin after protesters blocked the road. Yesterday, a member of the Loyalist Orange Men confronted police.
13: Having travelled the Garvahy Road, could you tell me what the situation is on the Garvahy Road to make you say to us that there is a situation on the Garvahy Road?
14: Currently,
13: it's open to the public and it's open to vehicles.
14: It's our police belief that in order to prevent the breach of the peace for any hostilities, it's our best interest to keep our road closed to yourselves.
11: Childcare providers are warning services could close and the number of places could be cut unless the government funds the cost of running them. The Federation of Early Childhood Providers says services are at breaking point. Although it backs the government's goal of childcare costing parents no more than €200 a month, its chairperson Elaine Dunn says her members cannot afford to take on any additional costs, like rising wages.
15: What we're hearing is that there's a breakthrough for the parents with this next budget. But what's happening is that every year when the budget comes in, there's a breakdown of our earnings. Our margins then just keep going lower and lower and lower. And they've hit a point now where there's absolutely no way for us to meet any more costs. So if there's any more costs rising for us as providers, the government have to now cover the full amount.
11: And Paul McCartney says he asked Taylor Swift to sing with him on her wedding day. The Beatles frontman performed I Want to Hold Your Hand for the first time in 60 years at the pop star's wedding in July. In an interview on Jimmy Kimmel Live, Paul revealed he had asked Taylor to sing the 1964 track on stage with him for her husband Travis Kelce. While Paul didn't reveal whether she agreed to the duet, Travis previously admitted to performing on stage that night. And that's your news.
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11: Starting with soccer, Republic of Ireland manager Hamir Hallgrimsson acknowledged an allegation that a member of his backroom team was spat at during last night's Nations League game with Israel. It's been claimed that an Israeli player spat at an Irish coach as the two sides went into their respective dressing rooms at half-time last night. The game finished 1-1 in Serbia and Hallgrimsson refused to comment on the allegation. He did praise the conduct of his players during the two fixtures against Israel.
17: I felt like they were trying to intimidate us from kickoff, but I give a lot of credit to the players to keep calm. Could have been a game of yellow, red cards, but we were composed, the players were composed, and they did well in controlling emotions.
11: Ireland sit third in their Nations League B group on 5 points after last night's results. Elsewhere, Wales are only off the bottom of their group on goal difference after a 1-0 defeat at home to Denmark. Northern Ireland aim to continue their unbeaten start in the competition. They host Georgia tonight from 7:45. And in Gaelic games, Ethan Rafferty has brought the curtain down on his inter-county career with Armagh after 13 seasons with the senior panel. The 32-year-old was part of the squad that lifted the Sam Maguire in 2021 and helped the Orchard County claim this year's Ulster title. And that's your sport.
18: We might break the invention. We and Tishke explash all in Eastern or no around with a raw snob drum a haid mater. Akta isigot and mask on ashtuk shin din adrenaline agla sketamini agus brew. Niliskum kade ita on fin train all shot a current shag more lem a heel. Acher air? Ugh. Near the me ak snob biog skuffy. Tána hoglaí cultacha ag arcú lai Royal for Timeshire i de Ceantarsa. Déan iartas ag military.ie.
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11: A largely dry day with isolated patches of drizzle. There will be some bright or sunny spells, but a good deal of cloud overall. Mild and humid with highest temperatures of 17 to 19 degrees. That's the latest from the Sunshine Newsroom. We'll have more in an hour.
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0: Christina Aguilera has been enjoying a trip to Portofino in Italy with her fiancé Matthew Rutler after performing at the Prince Albert II Foundation's 20th anniversary gala in Monaco recently, and said she's been loving it, in fact, so much so that she has extended her trip, photographs of her on her balcony, enjoying La Dolce Vita there. Beautiful on Sunshine 106.8, Dublin's easy place to relax. I'm Robbie Fogarty. Hope you had a great weekend. Great to have you along for breakfast this morning for Monday, 5th of October. See fundraisers Old and Young got their running shoes on yesterday to help vulnerable people and homeless in the 43rd Dublin Simon Home Run and Family Day out yesterday. Among the runners were three generations in one family, Marion Kavanagh, Hannah Dempsey and Elaine O'Rourke, pictured in the papers today. And the 5K men's race won by Cian Carlton and Fiona Roach coming in first in the women's event. So lots of money raised for a charity very close to our hearts, Dublin Simon, here on Sunshine. So congratulations to everybody who took part yesterday. And a weather expert's been warning there'll be a roller coaster of temperatures over the coming days, with a 16 degree swing on the cards. Alan O'Reilly says today we're going to get 19 before it'll fall sharp on Wednesday to 4 degrees Celsius. I assume he's talking about overnight temperatures. Could it go that low daytime? From 19 degrees today, well, according to Alan, tomorrow's going to start off damp and dull before the sunshine and mostly dry weather arrives for the afternoon. And then we'll get a real drop on Wednesday with lows of 4 degrees. That is quite a swing. It had to end sometime, didn't it? Today will be dry with some drizzle, bright sunny spells too, and feeling quite humid. 17 to 19 degrees. Stand by for a check on travel next with music from Michael Jackson and The Temptations on the way.
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0: Sunshine Breakfast Rock with you on Dublin's easy place to relax. Sunshine 106.8. I see the air fryer's overtaken the hob, microwave and oven to become the most used kitchen appliance. 64% of us use the gadget more frequently than our traditional ovens, and three quarters of which are young people, Gen Zers. Over half use our air fryers more than they did 2 years ago, and one in 10 of us admit it's been at least a month since we switched on our ovens. And it's all down to the quicker cooking times and using less energy. So what are you planning to pop in the air fryer tonight? What culinary delights have you got planned for me? A dry Monday with some drizzle and bright sunny spells too. It's going to feel quite humid for the 5th of October. Welcome to Monday morning. Highs of 17 to 19 degrees. Let's get the update now from the Sunshine Newsroom.
1: Good morning, Robbie. The Court of Appeal in Belfast will hear a

0: challenge today to a proposed Orange Order parade along the mainly nationalist Garvahy Road in Portadown, which was upheld after late-night court battles over the weekend. Elsewhere, and Daniel Kinahan is due back before the Special Criminal Court later on today. Sinn Féin is slamming reports that the minimum wage rise in tomorrow's budget could be delayed. Renters are being reminded to know their rights ahead of the budget announcement, which will be confirmed by Minister Simon Harris. Almost 6 in 10 adults in Ireland want government action now to ensure the survival of the state pension. The Irish Blood Transfusion Service is seeking rhesus negative blood donations due to a shortage of stocks. Childcare providers are warning services could close and several places could be cut unless the government funds the cost of running them. There have been 177 deaths on farms here over the past decade. A Galway-based charity is marking World Meningitis Day today by highlighting the speed at which the disease can become life-threatening. And there will be the unveiling today of Dublin City Council's commemorative plaque by the Lord Mayor of the city, Daryl Barron, honouring three Dublin firemen. Those are your headlines.
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3: Delays on the M50 southbound between Finglas and Lucan this morning with the Temple Oak Road busy inbound from Rathdown Park to Terenure Cross. Concolbert Road's congested from Memorial Road to Island Bridge. And Knockmaroon Hill's busy into Chapel Lizard Main Street. We'll update travel before the news at Ace here on Sunshine Breakfast. Alison Hammond's had a health scare. She's in our entertainment update next on Sunshine Breakfast.

0: Taylor Swift gatecrashed Dakota Johnston's opening monologue on Saturday Night Live in the US over the weekend, where Dakota was talking about her lame breakups and splitting up with the likes of Role Model and Chris Martin. And she said, "I've really good friends who don't judge me, and they're actually really supportive." And then Tay arrived out to talk about how they would speak openly about relationships over a bottle of wine. I know Dakota was a guest on her latest video for Patient Zero, along with our own Colin Farrell. So yeah, Tay and Dakota, seemingly the besties. There she is with Love Story on Sunshine 106.8, Dublin's easy place to relax. I'm Robbie Fogarty. Elsewhere in the world of entertainment, Alison Hammond of This Morning and Great British Bake Off's revealed she's returned home from hospital after suffering a health scare on This Morning, which saw her leave the show last week clutching her chest. Yeah, she had to be taken to hospital and have her heart checked out, but she's been given the all clear and has since learned it was a panic attack. And she says, "I'm getting every touch with everybody to let you know I'm home, I'm safe, I'm feeling so much better." And the shame of having a panic attack on screen has left her embarrassed. I'm sure it can happen to the best of us, but I'm glad she's okay. And Traitor star Maya Yama's hiding another secret on Celebrity Traitors. The show helped her mend her broken hearts with filming of the show in May, just days after her split from Manchester City footballer Ruben Dias, with insiders claiming that is helped her laugh again. She spent time with her buddies Leanne Pinnock and Ramesh Ranganathan on the show, and filming Celebrity Traitors came at the perfect time for her to put a smile back on her face. And even though her split was amicable, it seems there was a lot of love between them, so it was a pretty tough time. Maybe you'll see it in her eyes when she's trying to figure out who's a traitor or faithful on the show, which is back on our TV screens this week. On the way shortly, Fleetwood Mac and Vanessa Williams check in on Travel 2 before the news at 8. This is Sunshine Breakfast.
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We're for a dry, humid Monday for the 5th of October. Some drizzle and bright sunny spells too. Highs of 19 degrees. What a great song. Vanessa Williams, Save the Best for Last on Sunshine, 106.8. Dublin's easy place to relax. Forget the bin. It seems we're using our toilets to get rid of unwanted items, according to experts who say that we flush nappies, food waste, vapes and even e-cigarettes down the toilet. Hygiene experts have found clothes, shoes, mobile phones and even jewellery in toilets when they come to unblock drains. How do you flush jewellery down the toilet? Never mind a shoe. How big are these jacks? Coming up after the news, hits from Barry White and the Doobie Brothers. Got some cranberries too to get you into your Monday. We'll check in on the latest news on Strictly Come Dancing over the weekends and more after the latest news update next from the Sunshine Newsroom at 8. Hope you can stay with me.

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2: Due to the leaves falling in autumn and the challenges this brings, Earnroad Éireann wishes to advise customers that a revised timetable will take effect on Dart and Dublin commuter routes from Monday, September 21st until December 12th. 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
9: Naas Road inbounds backed up between the M50 and Long Mile Road Junction with a queue on the Phibsborough Road from Hart's Corner to Doyle's Corner. And Gardiner Street busy from Railway Street Junction to Beresford Place. Knockmaroon Hill queuing on the approach to Chapel Izzard Main Street.
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13: With the latest from the Sunshine Newsroom, I'm Brona Cox. Teachers who are members of the ASTI and INTO are to begin industrial action from today. It's the latest move in a widespread dispute over a failure so far to agree a new public sector pay deal. The initial phase of action by teachers will see some not supervised children who arrive to school early or stay late. Union members taking part will also refrain from attending staff meetings and parent-teacher meetings outside of school hours. Daniel Kinahan is due back before the Special Criminal Court today. After being extradited from the UAE in August, the 49-year-old was charged with directing the activities of a criminal organisation. Court's correspondent Frank Rainey reports.
14: Daniel Kinahan has been held on remand at Portlaoise Prison since he was brought back to Ireland on the 9th of August. A major security operation will be rolled out if he attends today in person, including a heavily protected prison transfer and an armed guard the presence at the courthouse. on what is the first day of the new legal term. His case is listed for service of the Book of Evidence, and if that's ready to be handed over, the court may fix a date for trial. If not, the case may be adjourned. Separately, a man is due to go on trial at the non-jury court on drugs and organised crime charges connected with the state's largest seizure of crystal meth.
13: The Court of Appeal in Belfast will hear a challenge later to a proposed Orange Order parade along the mainly nationalist Garvahy Road in Portadown. The North's Parades Commission approved the highly contentious Drumcree route for the first time since 1998. It was upheld after late-night court battles last weekend, but has yet to begin after protesters blocked the road. Yesterday, a member of the Loyalist Orange Men confronted police.
15: Having travelled the Garvahy Road, could you tell me what the situation is on the Garvahy Road to make you say to us that there is a situation on the Garvahy Road?
16: Currently,
15: it's open to the public and it's open to vehicles.
16: It's our police belief that in order to prevent the breach of the peace for any hostilities, it's our best interest to keep our road closed to yourselves.
13: Childcare providers are warning services could close and the number of places could be cut unless the government funds the cost of running them. The Federation of Early Childhood Providers says services are at breaking point. Although it backs the government's goal of childcare costing parents no more than €200 a month, its chairperson Elaine Dunn says her members cannot afford to take on any additional costs like rising wages.
17: What we're hearing is that there's a breakthrough for the parents with this next budget. But what's happening is that every year when the budget comes in, there's a breakdown of our earnings. Our margins then just keep going lower and lower and lower. And they've hit a point now where there's absolutely no way for us to meet any more costs. So if there's any more costs rising for us as providers, the government have to now cover the full amount.
13: And Paul McCartney says he asked Taylor Swift to sing with him on her wedding day. The Beatles frontman performed I Want to Hold Your Hand for the first time in 60 years at the pop star's wedding in July. In an interview on Jimmy Kimmel Live, Paul revealed he had asked Taylor to sing the 1964 track on stage with him for her husband Travis Kelce. While Paul didn't reveal whether she agreed to the duet, Travis previously admitted to performing on stage that night. And that's your news.
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12: It's Noix Newman's Kitchens, Floors, Decks and Doors.
13: Starting with soccer, Republic of Ireland manager Hamir Hallgrimsson acknowledged an allegation that a member of his backroom team was spat at during last night's Nations League game with Israel. It's been claimed that an Israeli player spat at an Irish coach as the two sides went into their respective dressing rooms at half-time last night. The game finished 1-1 in Serbia and Hallgrimsson refused to comment on the allegation. He did praise the conduct of his players during the two fixtures against Israel.
19: I felt like they were trying to intimidate us from kickoff, but I give a lot of credit to the players to keep calm. Could have been a game of yellow red cards, but we were composed, the players were composed, and they did well in controlling emotions.
13: Ireland sit third in their Nations League B group on 5 points after last night's results. Elsewhere, Wales are only off the bottom of their group on goal difference after a 1-0 defeat at home to Denmark. Northern Ireland aim to continue their unbeaten start in the competition. They host Georgia tonight from 7:45. And in Gaelic games, Ethan Rafferty has brought the curtain down on his inter-county career with Armagh after 13 seasons with the senior panel. The 32-year-old was part of the squad that lifted the Sam Maguire in 2024 and helped the Orchard County claim this year's Ulster title. And that's your sport.
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13: Full-time childcare costs are expected to fall by at least €1,000 a year per child under Budget 2027. Final details are still being agreed, but the savings will come from changes to the €96.30 weekly subsidy and a reduction in the current €280 maximum weekly childcare fee. The measures are expected to benefit parents using up to 45 hours of childcare a week. The cost to the government of hosting Ireland's six-month EU presidency to the end of August totals €75.2 million. The figures were provided by Minister for Public Expenditure, Infrastructure, Public Service Reform and Digitalisation Jack Chambers in response to a written Dáil question from Independent Ireland TD Ken O'Flynn. They show that the Department of Justice, Home Affairs and Migration has recorded the largest spend to date at €26.3 million. And that's your business news.
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13: A largely dry day with isolated patches of drizzle. There will be some bright or sunny spells, but a good deal of cloud overall. Mild and humid with highest temperatures of 17 to 19 degrees. That's the latest from the Sunshine Newsroom. We'll have more in an hour.
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0: Obviously, Westlife have been paying tribute to Danielle O'Keane, who tragically lost her life in a rickshaw accident, leaving one of the Dublin shows on September 26th on North Wall Quay. She was rushed to the Mater Hospital, but suffered catastrophic brain injuries and died on a ventilator in ICU. Very sad story to read about. And I know they dedicated You Raise Me Up to Danielle after hearing about her passing on their UK leg of their tour. So a nice gesture from Westlife. There they are with the legendary Diana Ross. When You Tell Me That You Love Me on Sunshine 106.8, Dublin's easy place to relax. I'm Robbie Fogarty. Welcome to Sunshine Breakfast for Monday, 5th of October. Hope you had a great weekend. See tickets for next year's Glastonbury sold out in less than 45 minutes. Of course, it took a break this year, but is due back on Worthy Farm on June 23rd next year, with general tickets going on sale at 9 a.m. yesterday. And they were gone before 9:45. Yeah, and they thanked everyone for their support and said there'll be a resale of any cancelled or returned tickets in the spring. So we're already planning on next year's festival. It's a great time of the year, isn't it, to just plan for those sunny days and outdoors and enjoying those great music venues. So Glastonbury being one of them returning next year. Hopefully the weather will hold, but I see experts have warned there's going to be a roller coaster of temperatures over the coming days, with a 16 degree swing on the cards. Alan O'Reilly said that the thermometer will hit 19 today, be falling sharply on Wednesday to just 4 degrees. I assume that's overnight now. Maybe it is daytime. He went on to say that we'll get up to 19 today before dropping back and feeling much cooler on Wednesday. Tomorrow's going to be damp and dull, and then temperatures will be at low of 4 on Wednesday and for midweek. Today, a dry Monday with some drizzle. Bright sunny spells too, but feeling quite humid. Highs of 17 to 19 degrees. Stand by for Barry White and the Doobie Brothers next on Sunshine Breakfast.
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0: the Doobie Brothers, Sunshine Breakfast on Dublin's Easy Place to Relax. Sunshine 106.8. I'm Robbie Fogarty. I've been looking at some of the foods that make us nostalgic for our youth and our past, and it seems dipping eggs using bread soldiers has been voted the most nostalgic dish of all time, along with having Angel Delight. Remember Angel Delight? Fish fingers, chips and beans, jelly and ice cream, and even beans on toast were also on the list. Hot apple crumble and custards, and fairy cakes too. My mum used to make these gorgeous almond slices using almonds and porridge oatlets. And every time I smell almonds, it takes me right back. So maybe there's a food that you love. The dippy eggs and the soft-boiled eggs were lovely, weren't they? Maybe you still enjoy those. A dry Monday with some drizzle and bright sunny spells today. Welcome to the 5th of October. Feeling humid with highs of 19. Let's get the update from John Hart at the Sunshine Newsroom. Morning, John.
1: Good morning, Robbie. The Court of Appeal in Belfast will hear a challenge today to a proposed Orange Order parade along the mainly nationalist Garvahy Road in Portadown, which was upheld after late-night court battles over the weekend. Elsewhere, and Daniel Kinahan is due back before the Special Criminal Court later on today. Sinn Féin is slamming reports that the minimum wage rise in tomorrow's budget could be delayed. Renters are being reminded to know their rights ahead of the budget announcement, which will be confirmed by Minister Simon Harris. Almost 6 in 10 adults in Ireland want government action now to ensure the survival of the state pension. The Irish Blood Transfusion Service is seeking rhesus negative blood donations due to a shortage of stocks. Childcare providers are warning services could close and several places could be cut unless the government funds the cost of running them. There have been 177 deaths on farms here over the past decade. A Galway-based charity is marking World Meningitis Day today by highlighting the speed at which the disease can become life-threatening. And there will be the unveiling today of Dublin City Council's commemorative plaque by the Lord Mayor of the city, Daryl Barron, honouring three Dublin firemen. Those are your headlines.
2: Sunshine, traffic and travel.
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0: Traffic on the M50 southbound is intermittent between Ballymun and Fairhouse from Junction 4 this morning, with the N3 inbound busy from Clonee. North Quays are congested from Parkgate Street to Church Street Junction, with Stillorgan Road busy onto Donnybrook Road and from the bus depot to Marlborough Road Junction. We'll update travel before news at 9 here on Sunshine Breakfast. Danny Dyer's been busy trying to juggle our kids with Strictly Come Dancing, and we got the first contestant sent home over the weekend to tell you about in the Entertainment Guide next on Sunshine Breakfast.

0: Danny O'Donoghue's told how his marriage to wife Anaïs is the best thing that ever happened to him, and also made the realization he doesn't think he's truly been in love before meeting her. Fresh off the Script's latest album, The User's Guide to Being Human, he says he's extremely open with people over the past few months about his personal life, from his sobriety to the grief of losing his bandmate Mark Sheehan. And so he married the events manager last year, and he says, "I thought I was in love before, but the hilarious part is I've made a whole career of thinking I'm writing about people that I loved in the past, when actually I don't think I was in love before I met her." Just such a nice thing to say, isn't it? And he says, "I've been writing about somebody that I've been missing and thought I was in love with, but it turns out to be Anaïs." So, yeah, he's been opening his heart to his fans. The Man Who Can't Be Moved on Sunshine 106.8, Dublin's easy place to relax. And Robbie Fogarty elsewhere in the world of entertainment. Danny Dyer's admitted it's a struggle juggling Strictly Come Dancing and spending enough time with her kids. She's mum to Santiago and twin daughters Summer and Star, with footballer Jared Bowen, and the pair have devised a special calendar so the kids get well looked after while they get the work-life balance right. She says, "It's a bit of a juggle. I've got my childcare calendar, and I know when I have my kids and where, and in between I just dance." And she was performing with Nikita over the weekend as Beauty and the Beast, if you caught that. But it was celebrity hairstylist Chris Appleton who was given the snip from Strictly yesterday, with Amy Dowden, who's been eliminated first for the second year in a row. And it seems she's heartbroken about the results. And it was a close shave for Jamie Winstone and Carlos, but the judges voted to save them after the dance-off, after Chris and Amy performed the cha-cha and Jamie and Carlos did Pretty Woman. And earlier in the week, Chris said he didn't want to let Amy down after a run of bad luck, but they earned just 17 points from the judges, so he's off to give a cut and blow dry today after exiting Strictly over the weekend. Back in a minute with Enrique Iglesias and John Legend, and a check on travel before the news at 9. This is Sunshine Breakfast.
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Try Monday with some drizzle and bright sunny spells too for the 5th of October. Feeling humid today. Highs of 17 to 19 degrees. John Legend, All of Me on Sunshine 106.8, Dublin's easy place to relax. I've been reading about how young people show caring through memes and texts these days. And Gen Z check in with texts on social media and show it's a bigger sign of caring than making somebody a cup of tea. 42% of 18 to 29-year-olds show they care by tagging somebody in a meme and feel that technology's had a positive impact on how they expressed care. But they're likely to turn digital displays of affection into reality. Otherwise, Gen Zers show care, giving somebody a hug, visiting or calling somebody, listening to what somebody has to say, or cooking them a meal. But it seems direct messaging with them on social media comes in at 6th with 53%. So maybe you've got your little love heart emoji on standby to tell somebody you love them a little later. Coming up after the news at 9, hits from Richard Marx. Got some Al Green and Shania Twain for you as well. We'll see what's good on the box tonight with your telly diary. I'll talk about how some of those things and some of those habits in our lives could block us from the dream job we'd love so much. After the latest news update next from the Sunshine Newsroom.

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2: 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When you're done, just synchronize the AI index.
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16: With the latest from the Sunshine Newsroom, I'm Brona Cox. Primary and secondary school teachers are starting industrial action today over public sector pay. ASTI and INTO members are refusing to supervise children or attend meetings outside of school hours. Teachers will then join a public service-wide strike on October 14th. John Boyle, INTO General Secretary, explains what changes there'll be for primary schools over the next few weeks.
17: We won't be doing the Crow Park hours that were introduced in the austerity period, so there's 36 of those. We won't be doing the parent-teacher meetings outside school hours or the staff meetings. So they're additional hours that teachers have been giving for free. And in our sector, it's been reported that the biggest impact is probably going to be the teachers won't be out parading the playgrounds before the school bell goes, as has been happening for the last 15 years.
16: Daniel Kinahan is due back before the special criminal court today. The 49-year-old has been in custody in Portlaoise prison since August after he was charged with directing the activities of a criminal organisation. He appeared before the three-judge court following a high-security extradition from the United Arab Emirates. A trial date may be set today if the book of evidence is ready to be handed over to Mr. Kinahan's legal team. A strike by criminal defence solicitors will step up as a new legal term begins today. The dispute over criminal legal aid started when Justice Minister Jim O'Callaghan replaced a per-appearance fee with a flat rate in July. It prompted hundreds of solicitors to withdraw their services. Tony Collier, partner in Ferry Solicitors, says it will cause huge disruption to the legal system as the new term for trial courts kicks off today.
1: And most importantly, the most affected stakeholders in the criminal justice system will be the victims of crime who won't have their cases heard. Accused persons who've pled not guilty want their day in court. Those cases won't be heard. There's a lot of frustration among judiciary, court services, Gardaí. Juries will turn up for court today and they'll be sent home. So it's an enormous inconvenience.
16: Budget negotiations in some departments are expected to continue late into the evening, ahead of tomorrow's big announcement. The coalition has already indicated it will change the threshold at which people pay the higher rate of tax. However, there are calls for more to be done for those on the lowest incomes. Jessica Woodlock reports.
18: The government's under pressure for tomorrow's budget to deliver. After months of rising energy prices, food inflation, and the continuing cost of living crisis. Last year, the main social welfare rates increased by 10 euro. It's expected this will go up again, but not to the level some want. Michelle Murphy from Social Justice Ireland says a 15 euro increase is needed.
19: You know, we've heard the 7.50 euro figure spoken about. That's of huge concern to us. I mean, that's half of what's needed. Even 10 euros is not enough.
18: It's been suggested payments like the living alone allowance will rise, but the coalition has ruled out an increase to child benefit.
16: And DIY makes you happier. A study of 160,000 people shows doing jobs around the house improves your mood. Things like pruning or watering the garden led to a 14% lower risk of developing depression, according to the Glasgow University research. People who did tasks like mowing or painting had a 24% lower chance of developing depression. Scientists say exertion contributes to a greater resilience against the condition. And that's your news.
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15: It's Noyx Newman's kitchens, floors, decks, and doors.
16: Starting with soccer, Republic of Ireland manager Hamir Hallgrimsson refused to elaborate on an allegation of spitting during last night's 1-1 draw with Israel. He did acknowledge the allegation that an Israeli player spat at a member of the Irish coaching staff at halftime in Serbia. Hallgrimsson admits the challenges of this international window caused him to reflect on his future with Ireland.
21: Absolutely, I didn't sign up for what we've been enduring for the last 2 weeks. Obviously, you always reflect. You always think, is it worth it? When you are in a place where you are scared that people walking next to you is going to spit on you or hit you, it's not a good place to be at.
16: Man City face a nervous wait to find out the extent of an injury which forced Erling Haaland off the pitch for Norway last night. The City striker asked to be substituted before limping off during his team's 2-1 defeat against Portugal. Meanwhile, the Ireland women's team begin preparations in a massive week with their aim of qualifying for the World Cup. Carla Ward's squad are away to Kazakhstan on Friday in the first leg of their round one playoff. And in darts, former darts world number one Luke Humphreys says he'll use his World Grand Prix success to push for a strong end to the year. He fought back from 3-0 down to beat Gerwyn Price 6-4 in the final in Leicester. And that's your sport.
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16: Full-time childcare costs are expected to fall by at least €1,000 a year per child under Budget 2027. Final details are still being agreed, but the savings will come from changes to the €96.30 weekly subsidy and a reduction in the current €280 maximum weekly childcare fee. The measures are expected to benefit parents using up to 45 hours of childcare a week. The cost to the government of hosting Ireland's six-month EU presidency to the end of August totals €75.2 million. The figures were provided by Minister for Public Expenditure, Infrastructure, Public Service Reform and Digitalisation, Jack Chambers, in response to a written Dáil question from Independent Ireland TD Ken O'Flynn. They show that the Department of Justice, Home Affairs and Migration has recorded the largest spend to date at €26.3 million. And that's your business news.
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23: 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Done in no time, then it goes back on its magnetic stand for a finish almost as good as one of mine. Gillette.

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2: A largely dry day with isolated patches of drizzle. There will be some bright or sunny spells, but a good deal of cloud overall. Mild and humid with highest temperatures of 17 to 19 degrees. That's the latest from the Sunshine Newsroom. We'll have more in an hour.
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0: Highs of 19 today, feeling quite humid for the 5th of October. Welcome to Monday morning. Some drizzle, bright sunny spells too, and Slave to Love. Brian Ferry wrapping up a great mix after 9 on Sunshine 106.8, Dublin's easy place to relax. You're enjoying your day, and thanks for joining me for breakfast this morning. I'm Robbie Fogarty. See, the experts have revealed some of the modern habits that are stopping us from getting dream jobs, particularly when we go to interviews, like arriving late or having poor body language or even bad-mouthing a former employer are a no-no. Bringing up a salary too early are some of the classic interview mistakes. But in today's workplace, it seems there's a whole new set of habits and behaviours that might jinx us from getting that job, like bringing an iced coffee into the room. Seems as a no-no. Why, I don't know. Wearing AirPods or headphones or reading notes off your phone during the interview are also bad signs. Or using AI or reading from a script. And it seems what we wear can jinx our chances too. Trainers, jeans and hoodies are a no-no, and as are low-cut tops. So good luck if you're going for the interview this week.
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0: Traffic on the M50 southbound is slowest between Ballymun and Blanchardstown from Junction 4 this morning, with a queue on Concalwood Road from the end of the Chapel Lizard bypass to Island Bridge. North Quays are congested from Park Gate Street to Church Street Junction, with the Grand Canal slow between Parnell Bridge and Leeson Street, and delays on South Circular Road between the National Stadium and Kelly's Corner. We'll update travel before news at 10 here on Sunshine Breakfast. Checking in on the telly diary, we've got Claire Brock on the TV tonight, talking about our shopping habits and prices. One of the shows we got on the telly diary next, with tunes from Shania Twain and Benny King coming up.
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0: Ed Murphy's along with hits from Dusty Springfield and Alison Moyet as he eases you through the first working day of the week from 10 o'clock this morning. And Carol Dooley will be here then for the More Music Drive Home from 2 o'clock this afternoon. Hope you can spend some of Monday, 5th of October, with us on Sunshine 106.8, Dublin's easy place to relax. Jamie Oliver's back on the box with more of his 20-minute meals on Channel 4 tonight, and he's cooking cumin-crusted crispy lamb chops, which sound like a lot of effort to me, but he'll do it in 20 minutes for you at 8 o'clock tonight on Channel 4. Jodie paints Doug as a danger to the family to get rid of him on Coronation Street on tonight's episode, 8:30 on Virgin 1. And the untold story of Damilola Taylor, which shocked Britain after his murder. The 10-year-old was murdered 26 years ago, and in this documentary at 9 on BBC Two, they examine his story with new testimony that sheds fresh light on what happens. And journalist Claire Brock and author and supermarket content creator Sophie Morris go behind the supermarket shelves in How to Shop Well Now on RT1 at 9:35 to reveal the hidden forces that are driving up our food prices. So lots of variety on the box tonight, and some great late night tunes with Joe Harrington on Mellow Moments from 7 o'clock tonight. Back to wrap up breakfast with Wet Wet Wet and Alexander O'Neill next on Sunshine 106.8.
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highs of 19 today, feeling humid for Monday, October 5th, with some drizzle and bright sunny spells too. Alexander O'Neill wrapping up your breakfast if you are here tonight on Sunshine 106.8, Dublin's easy place to relax. And Robbie Fogarty, thanks for your company this morning. And the Murphy's along with hits from Chicago, Whitney Houston and more. All your mellow lunch break requests, which you'll play out between 1 and 2 when he joins us after the latest news update at 10. Have a great Monday.

0: Without people like you, our efforts would fall flat. 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
9: There's a queue on Moby Road onto Phibsborough Road inbound from Whitehall College to Doyle's Corner, with traffic on the Finglas Road busy from Slaney Road to Hart's Corner. North Circular Road onto Amiens Street's busy from Newcomen Bridge to Beresford Place, with Rathfarnham Road slow between Dodder Park and Towern Your Cross, and the M50 southbound slowest between Ballymun and Blanchardstown.
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13: With the latest from the Sunshine Newsroom, I'm Brona Cox. Primary and secondary school teachers are starting industrial action today over public sector pay. ASTI and INTO members are refusing to supervise children or attend meetings outside of school hours. Teachers will then join a public service wide strike on October 14th. John Boyle, INTO General Secretary, explains what changes there'll be for primary schools over the next few weeks.
14: We won't be doing the Crow Park hours that were introduced in the austerity period, so there's 36 of those. We won't be doing the parent-teacher meetings outside school hours or the staff meetings. So they're additional hours that teachers have been giving for free. And in our sector, it's been reported that the biggest impact is probably going to be the teachers won't be out parading the playgrounds before the school bell goes, as has been happening for the last 15 years.
13: Daniel Kinahan is due back before the special criminal court today. The 49-year-old has been in custody in Portlaoise prison since August after he was charged with directing the activities of a criminal organisation. He appeared before the three-judge court following a high-security extradition from the United Arab Emirates. A trial date may be set today if the book of evidence is ready to be handed over to Mr. Kinahan's legal team. A strike by criminal defence solicitors will step up as a new legal term begins today. The dispute over criminal legal aid started when Justice Minister Jim O'Callaghan replaced a per-appearance fee with a flat rate in July. It prompted hundreds of solicitors to withdraw their services. Tony Collier, partner in Ferry Solicitors, says it will cause huge disruption to the legal system as the new term for trial courts kicks off today.
15: And most importantly, the most affected stakeholders in the criminal justice system will be the victims of crime who won't have their cases heard. Accused persons who've pled not guilty want their day in court. Those cases won't be heard. There's a lot of frustration among judiciary, court services, Gardaí, juries will turn up for court today and they'll be sent home. So it's an enormous inconvenience.
13: Budget negotiations in some departments are expected to continue late into the evening, ahead of tomorrow's big announcement. The coalition has already indicated it will change the threshold at which people pay the higher rate of tax. However, there are calls for more to be done for those on the lowest incomes. Jessica Woodlock reports.
16: The government's under pressure for tomorrow's budget to deliver. After months of rising energy prices, food inflation, and the continuing cost of living crisis. Last year, the main social welfare rates increased by 10 euro. It's expected this will go up again, but not to the level some want. Michelle Murphy from Social Justice Ireland says a 15 euro increase is needed.
17: You know, we've heard the 7 euro 50 figure spoken about. That's of huge concern to us. I mean, that's half of what's needed. Even 10 euros is not enough.
16: It's been suggested payments like the living alone allowance will rise, but the coalition has ruled out an increase to child benefit.
13: And DIY makes you happier. A study of 160,000 people shows doing jobs around the house improves your mood. Things like pruning or watering the garden led to a 14% lower risk of developing depression, according to the Glasgow University research. People who did tasks like mowing or painting had a 24% lower chance of developing depression. Scientists say exertion contributes to a greater resilience against the condition. And that's your news.
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12: It's Noyex Newman's kitchens, floors, decks and doors.
13: Starting with soccer, Republic of Ireland manager Hamir Hallgrimsson refused to elaborate on an allegation of spitting during last night's 1-1 draw with Israel. He did acknowledge the allegation that an Israeli player spat at a member of the Irish coaching staff at halftime in Serbia. Hallgrimsson admits the challenges of this international window caused him to reflect on his future with Ireland.
19: Absolutely, I didn't sign up for what we've been enduring for the last 2 weeks. Obviously, you always reflect. You always think, is it worth it? When you are in a place where you are scared that people walking next to you is going to spit on you or hit you, it's not a good place to be at.
13: Man City face a nervous wait to find out the extent of an injury which forced Erling Haaland off the pitch for Norway last night. The City striker asked to be substituted before limping off during his team's 2-1 defeat against Portugal. Meanwhile, the Ireland women's team begin preparations in a massive week with their aim of qualifying for the World Cup. Carla Ward's squad are away to Kazakhstan on Friday in the first leg of their round one playoff. And in darts, former darts world number one Luke Humphreys says he'll use his World Grand Prix success to push for a strong end to the year. He fought back from 3-0 down to beat Gerwyn Price 6-4 in the final in Leicester. And that's your sport.
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13: A largely dry day with isolated patches of drizzle. There will be some bright or sunny spells, but a good deal of cloud overall. Mild and humid with highest temperatures of 17 to 19 degrees. That's the latest from the Sunshine Newsroom. We'll have more in an hour.
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0: That's the Bellamy Brothers. Let your love flow on Sunshine 106.8, Dublin's easy place to relax. Good morning, welcome along to Monday morning. I'm Enda Murphy. Hope you had a great weekend and welcome along to today, the 5th of October. If it is your birthday today, well, you share it with the likes of Steve Miller, the American singer, Steve Miller Band, 83. Brian Johnson, another rocker with AC/DC, 79. Bob Geldof from the Boomtown Rats, and lots more besides, is 75 today. The German musician who gave us themes like Axel F from Beverly Hills Cop, Harold Faltermeyer, is 74. One of the Baldwin brothers, Daniel, 66 today. Laura Davis, the most famous British woman golfer in history. She's won over 70 tournaments. 63. The Australian English actor Guy Pearce is 59. Kate Winslet, English actress, 51. The American heiress to the hotel chain, the Hilton hotel chain, Nikki Hilton, 43. And finally for today, the actor who starred in Zombieland with Woody Harrelson, Jesse Eisenberg, is 43. And if it is your birthday, happy birthday to you.
1: A chairde, ní gáda mé inchin díobh, ach tá stíon go lór fuinneamh chun go nó a reachtáil, agus bíon na costa sin ag méadú i gcónaí. 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
4: Royal Hospital Kilmainham. Now Ireland's Museum of Modern Art, housing such works as Picasso and Miro, the Royal Hospital Kilmainham was built as a hospital for elderly army pensioners in the year 1684 and continued on in the same vein until 1927. Following the creation of the Irish Free State, the Royal Hospital was considered as a potential home for Dáil Éireann, but it was decided to keep the Parliament in its own home in Leinster House. The hospital remained the home of a dwindling number of soldiers before being used by An Garda Síochána as a storage location for property belonging to the National Museum of Ireland. Every year since 1986, on the National Day of Commemoration, the President lays a wreath in the hospital's courtyard for all the Irish men and women who died in past wars. It was used as the Garda headquarters and a depot for the National Museum for over 20 years. It was restored in 1984 to celebrate its 300-year anniversary, and in 1991 it opened as Ireland's Modern Art Museum. 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

0: Fergal Sharkey, A Good Heart on Sunshine 106.8, Dublin's easy place to relax. After a cloudy and patchy outbreak of light rain and drizzle start, drier conditions developing this morning, with sunny spells breaking through this afternoon, and a highest temperature 16 to 19 degrees. Now, Fantasia Theme Park Drogheda now taking bookings for the Halloween Pumpkin Patch Festival. See fantasia.ie. I've given us pumpkin splash tickets to give away every day this week. Listen out for details on how you can win that coming up very shortly. And Fantasia's Pumpkin Patch Festival is back for its fourth year. It's a family-friendly Halloween experience running across the 17th, 18th of October and the 24th to the 31st of October. 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All the details coming up, more chances to win and more relaxing music next.
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0: It's the Sunshine 106.8, Dublin's easy place to relax with the Bee Gees. That is More Than a Woman. Whitney Houston in there as well. Saving All My Love for You. On the way, I've got the Dublin Diary. We'll do that around 11:25. And before that, more relaxing music too from Toto and Lionel Richie, all on the way.
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0: The N7 is busy between Junction 3 City West and the M50, and Stillorgan Road onto Donnybrook Road is busy between UCD and Marlborough Road.
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12: With the latest from the Sunshine Newsroom, I'm Brona Cox. The public service strike is affecting primary and secondary school children from today. Teachers in the ASTI and INTO unions are refusing to supervise children who arrive early to school or stay late. They will also strike with other public sector workers on October 14th. INTO General Secretary John Boyle says any new public sector pay deal needs to take into account rising living costs.
13: Jack Chambers has been saying throughout the last while that he wants the exact same kind of deal that he's got since the austerity period in 2015. We said, no, we're not going in to do that, to talk about productivity for 3 weeks and you come with a defined envelope of money. We want to talk about pay, because people, including the parents who are listening this morning, whether they're public servants or whether they work in the private sector or whether they're working from home, they're all struggling really, really badly.
12: Daniel Kinahan's organised crime case is back before the Special Criminal Court today. The 49-year-old appeared before the three-judge court in August, charged with directing the activities of a criminal organisation on dates between 2015 and 2017. However, it's not known if Mr. Kinahan will appear in person or via a video link from Portlaoise Prison, where he's being remanded in custody. Courts correspondent Frank Graney says armed Gardaí were involved in the high-security operation around Daniel Kinahan's extradition from the UAE 2 months ago.
14: I know plans and resources were put in place to accommodate Daniel Kinahan attending in person. He's obviously entitled to attend this court appearance in person. And on the last occasion when he was brought before the Special Criminal Court for the first time, having been extradited from the UAE back in August, he was told that he would have the option of attending in person or joining the court proceedings via a video link from Portlaoise Prison, where he has been held on remand since August.
12: A package of energy supports is due to be announced in tomorrow's budget, as well as a timeline for continuing cuts to excise duty. The coalition has also indicated it will act to tackle rising home heating oil prices. PwC's head of tax, Pádraig Burke, says the energy measures are likely to be temporary.
15: They're very clear to call them one-off reliefs. I think if you go back about 10 years, we never had these one-off reliefs. They call them one-off because they're not permanent. They are meant to actually end at some stage. So they have the fiscal position of the country allows us still to be able to do that.
12: The Drumcree dispute is before the courts again today as the Garvahy Road residents attempt to overturn permission for an Orange Order parade. It follows days of a standoff after the Orange men were blocked from walking down the road last Sunday. Hundreds of people, including rap trio Kneecap and County Louth band The Merry Wallopers, have visited the area in Portadown to show their support for the residents. A public survey is being launched today by the Commission of Investigation into the handling of historical child sex abuse in schools. It's open to those who were sexually abused as children in a school or abuse related to a school between 1927 and 2013. The Commission also wants to hear from teachers, former pupils and others who may have witnessed abuse or been aware of concerns. And Fontaines DC have been announced as a headliner for next year's Primavera Sound. The Barcelona Festival is celebrating its 25th anniversary and will take place from the 2nd to the 6th of June. Other acts announced today include Doechii, Hayley Williams, Phoebe Bridgers and Lola Young. And that's your news.
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12: Starting with soccer, Republic of Ireland manager Hamir Hallgrimsson hopes that midfielder Finn Azaz will continue his international career beyond this latest window. Media reports emerged last week that the Southampton player was considering retirement and was left on the bench for both games against Israel. Hallgrimsson reveals that Azaz found this window particularly challenging.
18: We spoke a lot together and it was just tough on him. I could feel it when I spoke to him. It was tough for him that we were wearing black armbands. It was tough on him that we looked down when the national anthem was sung, etc. So it's nothing that points to him quitting. Just being here, that proves it to me that he wants to be with us. He wants to be with us in the Eurofinals in 2028.
12: The Ireland under-21s continue preparations today for a massive game in their bid to qualify for the 2027 Euros. They face England at a sold-out Turner's Cross in Cork tomorrow night, with the visitors already qualified. Jim Crawford's team are level with Slovakia on 17 points, meaning Ireland must match Slovakia's result in Andorra to earn a playoff. And in racing, there's 8 races in Killarney today, with the first underway at 1. There's also action at Ferry House, with the first on a 7-race card going to post at 5-2. And that's your sport.
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12: A largely dry day with isolated patches of drizzle. There will be some bright or sunny spells, but a good deal of cloud overall. Mild and humid with highest temperatures of 17 to 19 degrees. That's the latest from the Sunshine Newsroom. We'll have more in an hour.
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0: It's Atlantic Star and Secret Lovers on Sunshine 106.8, Dublin's easy place to relax. 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
2: 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It's therefore Mila Nige Shachtohocht, V Dolly Parton Clúdach on Irish Playboy, Vijinheda Ronnie Tira Clúdach. 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

0: It's Air 4 Govila Ni for Stephen Gately, O Boys on Boss, in Mallorca, is Spain. Ni Roche, Otrocha 3. It's Air 4 Mila Nige Dotto Car. Hui, I just called to say I love you, less Stevie Wonder, in the Hied Spot that's the Kjartacha.
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0: That's Gladys Knight, that midnight train to Georgia on Sunshine 106.8, Dublin's easy place to relax. Now, Fantasia Theme Park Drogheda is now taking bookings for the Halloween Pumpkin Patch Festival. 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We have got pumpkin splash tickets to give away today. Entry to the Pumpkin Patch Festival, a pumpkin to carve and paint. Entry to Pirates Cove Water Park, and this is all happening on the 17th and 18th of October, and then again from the 24th to the 31st of October. To win those tickets, what you got to do is text or WhatsApp the word pumpkin to 087-188-1068, along with your name, phone number, address and email address, please. 087-188-1068. Your name, the word pumpkin, your email address and your regular address too. Good luck.
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0: That's Michael Bublé and To Love Somebody on Sunshine 106.8, Dublin's easy place to relax. The Mellow Lunch Break is on the way. If you fancy a song or a request, let me know on email, please. It's enda@sunshineradio.ie. And on the way after news at midday, I've got Starship coming up, Simply Red, and Kenny and Dolly together.
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0: Merrion Road northbound is busy between Vincent's Hospital and Ball's Bridge. And Temple Oak Road is slow from Lakelands Park to Terenure Cross.
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17: With the latest from the Sunshine Newsroom, I'm Brona Cox.
4: The public service strike is affecting primary and secondary school children from today. Teachers in the ASTI and INTO unions are refusing to supervise children who arrive early to school or stay late. They will also strike with other public sector workers on October 14th. INTO General Secretary John Boyle says any new public sector pay deal needs to take into account rising living costs.
17: Jack Chambers has been saying throughout the last while that he wants the exact same kind of deal that he's got since the austerity period in 2015. And we said, no, we're not going in to do that, to talk about productivity for 3 weeks and you come with a defined envelope of money. We want to talk about pay because people, including the parents who are listening this morning, whether they're public servants or whether they work in the private sector or whether they're working from home, they're all struggling really, really badly.
4: Daniel Kinahan's organised crime case is back before the Special Criminal Court today. The 49-year-old appeared before the three-judge court in August, charged with directing the activities of a criminal organisation on dates between 2015 and 2017. However, it's not known if Mr. Kinahan will appear in person or via a video link from Portlaoise Prison, where he's being remanded in custody. Courts correspondent Frank Graney says armed Gardaí were involved in the high-security operation around Daniel Kinahan's extradition from the UAE 2 months ago.
18: I know plans and resources were put in place to accommodate Daniel Kinahan attending in person. He's obviously entitled to attend this court appearance in person. And on the last occasion when he was brought before the Special Criminal Court for the first time, having been extradited from the UAE back in August, he was told that he would have the option of attending in person or joining the court proceedings via a video link from Portlaoise Prison, where he has been held on remand since August.
4: A package of energy supports is due to be announced in tomorrow's budget, as well as a timeline for continuing cuts to excise duty. The coalition has also indicated it will act to tackle rising home heating oil prices. PwC's head of tax, Pádraig Burke, says the energy measures are likely to be temporary.
19: They're very clear to call them one-off reliefs. I think if you go back about 10 years, we never had these one-off reliefs. They call them one-off because they're not permanent. They are meant to actually end at some stage. So they have the fiscal position of the country allows us still to be able to do that.
4: The Drumcree dispute is before the courts again today as the Garvahy Road residents attempt to overturn permission for an Orange Order parade. It follows days of a standoff after the Orange men were blocked from walking down the road last Sunday. Hundreds of people, including rap trio Kneecap and County Louth band the Merry Wallopers, have visited the area in Portadown to show their support for the residents. A public survey is being launched today by the Commission of Investigation into the handling of historical child sex abuse in schools. It's open to those who were sexually abused as children in a school or abuse related to a school between 1927 and 2013. The Commission also wants to hear from teachers, former pupils and others who may have witnessed abuse or been aware of concerns. And Fontaines DC have been announced as a headliner for next year's Primavera Sound. The Barcelona Festival is celebrating its 25th anniversary and will take place from the 2nd to the 6th of June. Other acts announced today include Doechii, Hayley Williams, Phoebe Bridgers and Lola Young. And that's your news.
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4: Starting with soccer, Republic of Ireland manager Hamir Hallgrimsson hopes that midfielder Finn Azaz will continue his international career beyond this latest window. Media reports emerged last week that the Southampton player was considering retirement and was left on the bench for both games against Israel. Hallgrimsson reveals that Azaz found this window particularly challenging.
22: We spoke a lot together and it was just tough on him. I could feel it when I spoke to him. It was tough for him that we were wearing black armbands. It was tough on him that we looked down when the national anthem was sung, etc. There's nothing that points to him quitting. Just being here, that proves it to me that he wants to be with us. He wants to be with us in the Eurofinals in 2028.
4: The Ireland under-21s continue preparations today for a massive game in their bid to qualify for the 2027 Euros. They face England at a sold-out Turner's Cross in Cork tomorrow night, with the visitors already qualified. Jim Crawford's team are level with Slovakia on 17 points, meaning Ireland must match Slovakia's result in Andorra to earn a playoff. And in racing, there's 8 races in Killarney today, with the first underway at 1. There's also action at Ferry House, with the first on a 7-race card going to post at 5-2. And that's your sport.
23: 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You're not alone.
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4: A largely dry day with isolated patches of drizzle. There will be some bright or sunny spells, but a good deal of cloud overall. Mild and humid with highest temperatures of 17 to 19 degrees. That's the latest from the Sunshine Newsroom. We'll have more in an hour.
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0: Islands in the Stream, Dolly Parton and Kenny Rogers on Sunshine 106.8, Dublin's easy place to relax. Now, all this week, with thanks to our friends in Fantasia, we are celebrating the fact that they're taking bookings right now for the Halloween Pumpkin Patch Festival on fantasia.ie. And the families who pop along to this year can enjoy pumpkin carving and painting, Halloween games, competitions, the Pumpkin Express train, teacup and helter-skelter rides, spooky face painting, arts and crafts, a movie and disco tent, and lots more besides. To win some tickets to this excellent event, all you got to do is text or WhatsApp the word pumpkin along with your name, address and email, please, to 087-188-1068, and we will announce today's winners between 1 and 2. And good luck.
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0: 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And for the perfect four-star Christmas party, you can celebrate in style at the Osprey Hotel in Naas. 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Find out all the details on how you can win that prize with Carol from 2 today.
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1: 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At lunchtime, your mellow lunch break is on the way. And thank you to Christine Gibney in Malahide. Christine emailed enda@sunshineradio.ie. Looking for extreme, more than words on the mellow lunch break, Christine. It's on the way for you after the latest from the Sunshine Newsroom at 1. Next.
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14: With the latest from the Sunshine Newsroom, I'm Brona Cox. The public service strike is affecting primary and secondary school children from today. Teachers in the ASTI and INTO unions are refusing to supervise children who arrive early to school or stay late. They will also strike with other public sector workers on October 14th. INTO General Secretary John Boyle says any new public sector pay deal needs to take into account rising living costs.
15: Jack Chambers has been saying throughout the last while that he wants the exact same kind of deal that he's got since the austerity period in 2015. And we said, no, we're not going in to do that, to talk about productivity for 3 weeks and you come with a defined envelope of money. We want to talk about pay because people, including the parents who are listening this morning, whether they're public servants or whether they work in the private sector or whether they're working from home, they're all struggling really, really badly.
14: Daniel Kinahan's organised crime case is back before the Special Criminal Court today. The 49-year-old appeared before the three-judge court in August, charged with directing the activities of a criminal organisation on dates between 2015 and 2017. However, it's not known if Mr Kinahan will appear in person or via a video link from Portlaoise Prison, where he's being remanded in custody. Courts correspondent Frank Graney says armed Gardaí were involved in the high-security operation around Daniel Kinahan's extradition from the UAE 2 months ago.
0: I know plans and resources were put in place to accommodate Daniel Kinahan attending in person. He's obviously entitled to attend this court appearance in person. And on the last occasion when he was brought before the Special Criminal Court for the first time, having been extradited from the UAE back in August, he was told that he would have the option of attending in person or joining the court proceedings via a video link from Portlaoise Prison, where he has been held on remand since August.
14: A package of energy supports is due to be announced in tomorrow's budget, as well as a timeline for continuing cuts to excise duty. The coalition has also indicated it will act to tackle rising home heating oil prices. PwC's head of tax, Pádraig Burke, says the energy measures are likely to be temporary.
16: They're very clear to call them one-off reliefs. I think if you go back about 10 years, we never had these one-off reliefs. They call them one-off because they're not permanent. They are meant to actually end at some stage. So they have the fiscal position of the country allows us still to be able to do that.
14: The Drumcree dispute is before the courts again today as the Garvahy Road residents attempt to overturn permission for an Orange Order parade. It follows days of a standoff after the Orange men were blocked from walking down the road last Sunday. Hundreds of people, including rap trio Kneecap and County Louth band the Merry Wallopers, have visited the area in Portadown to show their support for the residents. A public survey is being launched today by the Commission of Investigation into the handling of historical child sex abuse in schools. It's open to those who were sexually abused as children in a school or abuse related to a school between 1927 and 2013. The Commission also wants to hear from teachers, former pupils and others who may have witnessed abuse or been aware of concerns. And Fontaines DC have been announced as a headliner for next year's Primavera Sound. The Barcelona Festival is celebrating its 25th anniversary and will take place from the 2nd to the 6th of June. Other acts announced today include Doechii, Hayley Williams, Phoebe Bridgers and Lola Young. And that's your news.
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14: Starting with soccer, Republic of Ireland manager Hamir Hallgrimsson hopes that midfielder Finn Azaz will continue his international career beyond this latest window. Media reports emerged last week that the Southampton player was considering retirement and was left on the bench for both games against Israel. Hallgrimsson reveals that Azaz found this window particularly challenging.
17: We spoke a lot together and it was just tough on him. I could feel it when I spoke to him. It was tough for him that we were wearing black armbands. It was tough on him that we looked down when the national anthem was sung, etc. So it's nothing that points to him quitting. Just being here, that proves it to me that he wants to be with us. He wants to be with us in the Eurofinals in 2028.
14: The Ireland under-21s continue preparations today for a massive game in their bid to qualify for the 2027 Euros. They face England at a sold-out Turner's Cross in Cork tomorrow night, with the visitors already qualified. Jim Crawford's team are level with Slovakia on 17 points, meaning Ireland must match Slovakia's result in Andorra to earn a playoff. And in racing, there's 8 races in Killarney today, with the first underway at 1. There's also action at Ferry House, with the first on a 7-race card going to post at 5-2. And that's your sport.
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20: 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Don't know the name? 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
14: A largely dry day with isolated patches of drizzle. There will be some bright or sunny spells, but a good deal of cloud overall. Mild and humid with highest temperatures of 17 to 19 degrees. That's the latest from the Sunshine Newsroom. We'll have more in an hour.
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0: 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This is your mellow lunch break for Monday afternoon. I'm Enda Murphy, and if you fancy more of the same, well, Mellow Moments is here tonight from 7 with Joe Harrington, from 7 till late. Still to come on your mellow lunch break, Percy Sledge on the way, and some Hall & Oates.
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0: That's Daryl Hall and John Oates. 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Now, Fantasia Theme Park Drogheda are now taking bookings for the Halloween Pumpkin Patch Festival on fantasia.ie. We've got tickets to give away to the Pumpkin Splash event, which give you entry to the Pumpkin Patch Festival, a pumpkin to carve and paint, entry to Pirates Cove Water Park. And you can do this on the 17th or 18th of October or the 24th to the 31st of October. Check out fantasia.ie. They're on Facebook too and Instagram at fantasia_theme_parks. Thank you for all your texts and WhatsApps and all the words, the pumpkin words on my screen here. And well done to today's winner, Colm O'Sullivan in Darndale. Well done, Colm. Those tickets are all yours. And if you weren't lucky like Colm, well, listen in again tomorrow for your chance to win.
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That's Otis Redding sitting on the dock of the bay on Sunshine 106.8, Dublin's easy place to relax. John Waite in there as well, Missing You. And if you've been missing Carol, she's on the way. Yes, she is. The More Music Drive coming up, and she's giving you the chance to win a nice breakaway. 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
1: Busy around Dublin city centre this afternoon, but we haven't been informed of any issues and no reported problems on the motorways. We'll keep you updated.
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12: Sunshine, sunshine, 106.8.
13: With the latest from the Sunshine Newsroom, I'm Ruth Fitzsimon. A special school in Dublin is reportedly having to reduce its timetable due to severe staffing shortages. On Cusson Community School in Dublin 7 is waiting for three teachers to be recruited, along with three special needs assistants, and to replace two SNAs on long-term leave. The Irish Sun says parents were informed at around 3 o'clock yesterday their children would be placed on reduced school timetables. Independent TD for Dublin Bay North, Barry Heenahan, says it's outrageous for parents to be formed at such short notice.
14: It's not acceptable that any school, and particularly a special school, is being short-staffed. And I know from reading that recently that it was due to illness. I know that can't be prepared for, but there should also be a cushion for things like this to happen. So parents, students can all thrive in education.
13: Meanwhile, up to 68,000 primary and secondary school teachers started industrial action today. It's the latest move in the public sector pay deal dispute, with thousands of other workers engaging in work to rule. Members of ASTI and INTO are refusing to supervise children or attend meetings outside the 5 hours and 40 minutes of school hours. John Boyle, INTO General Secretary, says they'll also be joining a public service-wide strike on October 14th.
15: About 400,000 workers are going to be withdrawing their labour next Wednesday for 24 hours, so not this coming Wednesday the 14th. And there's discussions as well happening this week about a second strike day on the 21st. It's an absolute disgrace that Minister Chambers has allowed this to happen for the first time in 17 years, that he allowed the previous agreement to run out for the first time in 40 years.
13: The state is due to present the book of evidence in its case against Daniel Kinahan. The 49-year-old appeared before the Special Criminal Court in August, charged with directing the activities of a criminal organisation on dates between 2015 and 2017. It's not yet known if Mr. Kinahan will appear in person or via video link. Frank Graney says a date for Daniel Kinahan's trial could be decided today.
16: This is a largely procedural hearing. It's listed for service of book of evidence. If that's ready, it could be handed over to the defence team. He wasn't represented on the last occasion. He is likely to have lawyers in the courtroom today. If the book of evidence is ready, it'll be handed over to them and they'll begin their work on the case. And also, we may have a trial date fixed today if that book of evidence is ready.
13: The Justice Minister says he won't be bringing in an independent mediator to settle the ongoing legal aid dispute. A call to do so has come from the Law Society, as they say the sector is at a crisis point. Higher courts resume work today, with some criminal aid solicitors continuing to strike over reforms of the legal aid payment model. Jim O'Callaghan says he doesn't see a mediator being brought in.
17: I am engaging in legislating, having been authorised to do so by the Oireachtas. So I don't think it's a good principle when it comes to a minister who's been given a function by the Oireachtas to draft statutory instruments, but I tried to get a mediator to help me in that.
13: Finally, three members of Dublin Fire Brigade who lost their lives 90 years ago are being remembered today. Peter McCardle, Robert Malone and Thomas Nugent were responding to a fire at two tenement houses on Pier Street on the night of the 5th of October 1936. The building collapsed following an explosion in the basement of one of the houses where a battery manufacturer's was located. A plaque has been unveiled at the Norton Centre on Pier Street, where number 163 and 164 stood until that night. Retired fireman and Dublin Fire Brigade historian Laz Fallon says a fourth fireman survived the explosion.
18: The fire reached the gas cylinders. There was an explosion which shook the building. Fireman Potts, who was standing on the edge of the building, Tommy Potts, was able to jump to the building next door, which is a full story lower and a pitched roof, and he managed to hold on there. The other three, as Tommy cleared the roof, the building collapsed from a second explosion and the three men were lost within the building.
13: And that's your news for now.
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13: Starting with soccer, Republic of Ireland head coach Heimir Hallgrimsson has praised his players after coming through a tough international window. The boys in green completed a pair of controversial matches against Israel last night in Serbia. They're a level on points, with Kosovo on 3 points behind Group 3 leaders Austria in the Nations League. Michael O'Neill's Northern Ireland team close out the window at home to Georgia tonight. They're guaranteed to remain top of Group 2 in Nations League B with at least a draw. Kickoff is at 7:45. Manchester City face a nervous wait to find out the extent of an injury which forced Erling Haaland off the pitch for Norway last night. The City striker asked to be substituted before limping off during his team's 2-1 defeat against Portugal. And in rugby, Munster will assess their walking wounded today ahead of this weekend's URC Interpro clash with Ulster. Michael Millen and Dermot Kilgallen were both forced off during Saturday's bonus point win over the Bulls at Thomond Park. That's your sport for now.
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13: Mostly cloudy today with some patchy rain and a few sunny spells breaking through across the afternoon. Highest temperatures of 16 to 19 degrees. That's the latest from the Sunshine Newsroom. We'll have more in an hour.
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0: Oh, it's always such a joy to play Lionel for you. I think it's expected to take to the stage in Las Vegas later on this month and then more shows in November. Whether or not that will happen now remains to be seen. As no doubt you're aware, he's decided to take a break from touring following his recent heart health scares. Hopefully he's doing okay. Be back before we know it, before he knows it. Sunshine 106.8, Dublin's easy place to relax. And hello there, good afternoon and happy Monday to you. How are you? I know, probably thinking, where did that weekend go? It always goes by so quickly, but hopefully it was a very good one for you and you were able to take some time out to relax and recharge. And now you're fit and raring to go. And who knows what this week will bring? Full of wonderful possibilities. Just invite them all in and see what happens. And one thing's guaranteed for sure, you can always, always count on great music as long as you stay with us. I'm Carol Dooley, here to relax you through the afternoon. Stay right there with me too for Krista Berg, Phil Collins. Oh, great sound from Michael Jackson and more, all on the way.
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0: Well, nearly two decades after his death, Michael Jackson once again commanding the world's attention. This time, not from the stage, a little bit perhaps from the screen, because that has resulted through millions of Google searches. He's emerged as the most searched artist on Google in 2026 so far. And at the heart of this is Michael, the biopic portraying his life and career, which I have to admit I haven't actually seen yet, and I've heard very mixed reports about it. Some people absolutely saying it was fantastic or is fantastic, others saying, well, it doesn't, it only scratches the surface. But anyway, the resurgence also comes as a new generation rediscovers his music, while they say longtime fans return to the songs that defined an era, and they certainly did that. So there you have it. It's Sunshine 106.8, Dublin's easy place to relax. So nice to have your company this afternoon. Hope your Monday is going well. What an absolutely gorgeous autumnal day it is in Dublin city centre. 19 degrees now, a little bit cloudy, I know, but we should see some sunny spells, and certainly staying dry for the afternoon will most definitely take that. Stay with me for Dolly Parton, Paul Young, and we have a really, really nice prize for you this week. If you fancy a little getaway, but you don't want to travel too far, well, we've got you well sorted. Very nice getaway it is too. More details before three.
1: 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It's air for Mila Nigaid, Four Muds and Talbum, Surfing Safari, Ona Beach Boys, Leshan Tauron, Surfing.

1883, Huey, Total Eclipse of the Heart, Le Bonnie Tyler, in the Yates but the Securtaga, America. It's Air 4, Rovila Shachtig, for Tom Petty Boss in Malibu, America. Emile Nigit Shachtu for Janice Joplin Boss in Los Angeles. 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

0: might be interested to know that there's a new version of that set to be released later on this week with parts of the song sung by Dolly in Welsh. It's a collaboration between her niece, Jada Starr, and a Welsh singer-songwriter, Bronwyn Lewis. And I just saw online this morning a copy of the note that Jada sent to Dolly asking her if she would be part of the project. And Dolly said, well, yeah, of course, just send it all over to me and I'll see what I can do. And she did. And I haven't heard any of it yet. Well, it's not even released yet, as I said, later on this week. But Dolly, gosh, she wasn't afraid to try anything, was she? Just an incredible, incredible woman and artist. Sunshine 106.8, Dublin's easy place to relax. 4 minutes to three, and just a little heads up, a little bit later on, as the countdown to Christmas begins. I know what you're thinking, but there's only 81 sleeps now to the big day. And even before that, of course, it'll be Christmas party season. And if you're wondering where to hold your Christmas party this year, well, look no further than the Osprey Hotel in Naas. The perfect location, perfect four-star location for your Christmas party. And we're giving you a chance to experience the hotel for yourself. A two-night stay for two, with breakfast included on both mornings and dinner on a night of your choice. Really nice price. And of course, Naas just down the road. We'll give you more details about that too a little bit later on. And a chance to enter to win after four. We'll update you on the travel ahead of the 3 o'clock news. That's next.
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0: A little busy in both directions along the Grand Canal this afternoon. Otherwise, everything seems to be running fairly smoothly.
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13: With the latest from the Sunshine Newsroom, I'm Ruth Fitzsimon. A special school in Dublin is reportedly having to reduce its timetable due to severe staffing shortages. On Cusson Community School in Dublin 7 is waiting for three teachers to be recruited, along with three special needs assistants, and to replace two SNAs on long-term leave. The Irish Sun says parents were informed at around 3 o'clock yesterday their children would be placed on reduced school timetables. Independent TD for Dublin Bay North, Barry Heenahan, says it's outrageous for parents to be formed at such short notice.
14: It's not acceptable that any school, and particularly a special school, is being short-staffed. And I know from reading that recently that it was due to illness. I know that can't be prepared for, but there should also be a cushion for things like this to happen. So parents, students can all thrive in education.
13: Meanwhile, up to 68,000 primary and secondary school teachers started industrial action today. It's the latest move in the public sector pay deal dispute, with thousands of other workers engaging in work to rule. Members of AFTI and INTO are refusing to supervise children or attend meetings outside the 5 hours and 40 minutes of school hours. John Boyle, INTO General Secretary, says they'll also be joining a public service-wide strike on October 14th.
15: About 400,000 workers are going to be withdrawing their labour next Wednesday for 24 hours, so not this coming Wednesday the 14th. And there's discussions as well happening this week about a second strike day on the 21st. It's an absolute disgrace that Minister Chambers has allowed this to happen for the first time in 17 years, that he allowed the previous agreement to run out for the first time in 40 years.
13: The state is due to present the book of evidence in its case against Daniel Kinahan. The 49-year-old appeared before the Special Criminal Court in August, charged with directing the activities of a criminal organisation on dates between 2015 and 2017. It's not yet known if Mr. Kinahan will appear in person or via video link. Frank Graney says a date for Daniel Kinahan's trial could be decided today.
16: This is a largely procedural hearing. It's listed for service of book of evidence. If that's ready, it'll be handed over to the defence team. He wasn't represented on the last occasion. He is likely to have lawyers in the courtroom today. If the book of evidence is ready, it'll be handed over to them and they'll begin their work on the case. And also, we may have a trial date fixed today if that book of evidence is ready.
13: The Justice Minister says he won't be bringing in an independent mediator to settle the ongoing legal aid dispute. A call to do so has come from the Law Society, as they say the sector is at a crisis point. Higher courts resume work today, with some criminal aid solicitors continuing to strike over reforms of the legal aid payment model. Jim O'Callaghan says he doesn't see a mediator being brought in.
17: I am engaging in legislating, having been authorised to do so by the Oireachtas. So I don't think it's a good principle when it comes to a minister who's been given a function by the Oireachtas to draft statutory instruments, but I tried to get a mediator to help me in that.
13: Finally, three members of Dublin Fire Brigade who lost their lives 90 years ago are being remembered today. Peter McCardle, Robert Malone and Thomas Nugent were responding to a fire at two tenement houses on Pier Street on the night of the 5th of October 1936. The building collapsed following an explosion in the basement of one of the houses where a battery manufacturer's was located. A plaque has been unveiled at the Norton Centre on Pier Street, where number 163 and 164 stood until that night. Retired fireman and Dublin Fire Brigade historian Laz Fallon says a fourth fireman survived the explosion.
18: The fire reached the gas cylinders. There was an explosion which shook the building. Fireman Potts, who was standing on the edge of the building, Tommy Potts, was able to jump to the building next door, which was a full story lower on a pitched roof, and he managed to hold on there. The other three, as Tommy cleared the roof, the building collapsed from a second explosion, and the three men were lost within the building.
13: And that's your news for now.
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13: Starting with soccer, Republic of Ireland head coach Heimir Hallgrimsson has praised his players after coming through a tough international window. The boys in green completed a pair of controversial matches against Israel last night in Serbia. They're a level on points, with Kosovo on 3 points behind Group 3 leaders Austria in the Nations League. Michael O'Neill's Northern Ireland team close out the window at home to Georgia tonight. They're guaranteed to remain top of Group 2 in Nations League B with at least a draw. Kickoff is at 7:45. Manchester City face a nervous wait to find out the extent of an injury which forced Erling Haaland off the pitch for Norway last night. The City striker asked to be substituted before limping off during his team's 2-1 defeat against Portugal. And in rugby, Munster will assess their walking wounded today ahead of this weekend's URC Interpro clash with Ulster. Michael Millen and Dermot Kilgallen were both forced off during Saturday's bonus point win over the Bulls at Thomond Park. That's your sport for now.
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13: Mostly cloudy today with some patchy rain and a few sunny spells breaking through across the afternoon. Highest temperatures of 16 to 19 degrees. That's the latest from the Sunshine Newsroom. 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
0: Now, Ireland's newest National STEM Week, Space Week, in parallel with World Space Week, is currently underway until this coming Saturday, and the theme, Our Planet, Our Space, Our Time. Students, families, community groups and members of the public coming together with the space community, professional astrophysicists, the broader educational community, artists, hobby astronomers and space scientists to use the powers of creativity, critical thinking, science, technology, engineering and maths to focus on the wonders and realities of the universe around us. There is a ton of stuff going on. All sorts of talks and workshops. It's all free of charge. And actually, if you were ever interested, perhaps in pursuing a career in space, well, then tomorrow night, you want to get yourself along to the O'Connor Centre for Learning at UCD between 6 and 7 o'clock. You can meet Dr. Loris Franchi, who will share his background and career journey before exploring the wide range of opportunities available. So come along, discover where your skills and interests could take you in the European space sector. If you want to find out more, if you go to spaceweek.ie, you'll get all the relevant information there. Sounds fabulous, doesn't it? Would have loved to have been an astronaut, but I think that rocket has firmly launched. And that's the Dublin Diary. It's a free service too, so if we can help you get the word out about something going on in your community, well then just let us know. Send us in the details. We'll take care of the rest for you. Dublin Diary at sunshineradio.ie.
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0: Well, I thought to myself, you know what? I just have to play that this afternoon because today, October the 5th, is Global James Bond Day. The anniversary of the world premiere of Dr. No. Now, I know that doesn't come from Dr. No. That's later. The Spy Who Loved Me. But Dr. No premiered today in 1962. Some would say not only the best James Bond story and subsequent movie, but actually the best spy movie of all time. Although Ian Fleming himself, when he first saw the movie, didn't particularly like it, though he softened in time, probably when he saw how successful the franchise was about to become. For him too, obviously. And of course, there's lots of speculation now as to who will be the next James Bond. But I don't know about you, but for me, they're taking so much time and trying to come to a decision that I think I've actually lost interest. Mind you, I've said before, I've never really been a huge James Bond. Give me Pierce Brosnan every time and I'd be happy. That's probably the extent of my interest. It's Sunshine 106.8, Dublin's easy place to relax. 22 minutes to 3 o'clock now. Hope you're enjoying your Monday afternoon. Stay right there with me for the cars and more before 4.
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3: The Spire stands in the same place in the middle of O'Connell Street that was once occupied by Nelson's Pillar. It is made out of stainless steel and is 120 metres tall, making it by far the tallest structure in Dublin's city centre. The top section is perforated and lit by small LEDs. Since Nelson's Pillar was blown up in March 1966, the people of Dublin have been without a proper meeting place. When the Spire was first built, it provoked some controversy over its cost. However, nowadays, it is known as a meeting place for young couples or as a starting point for the day for sightseeing or shopping. And did you know there's a time capsule stored underneath the monument, so in centuries to come, the citizens of this city can see what life was like in the 21st century in Dublin? For Dublin Sunshine 106.8, I'm Brian Ormond.
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0: Smokey Robinson, Sunshine 106.8, Dublin's easy place to relax Monday afternoon. And I know Mondays can be a bit of a challenge, so can we add a little extra brightness and cheer into your day? Well, I certainly think so. A chance for you to win a fabulous little breakaway just down the road in Naas. A two-night stay for two people with breakfast included on both mornings and dinner on a night of your choice. It's at the four-star Osprey Hotel, where soon it will be extremely festive because, well, Christmas is just around the corner, and if you're looking for the perfect four-star Christmas party, you'll need to look no further. We'll give you more details about that after four, and as I said, a chance for you to enter to win that fabulous prize. Travel update on the way for you too.
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0: Now, the Grand Canal outbound is slow from Ranelagh Bridge to Harold's Cross Bridge, and the Phibsborough Road is busy from Doyle's Corner to Hart's Corner.
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15: With the latest from the Sunshine Newsroom, I'm Ruth Fitzsimon. The Justice Minister is shooting down calls for an independent mediator to be brought in to resolve the strike action by some criminal aid solicitors. The dispute over pay reforms has been ongoing since July and is resulting in a number of people being unable to access legal representation. Jim O'Callaghan says a mediator would undermine his role and authority. He's urging solicitors to try the new system.
16: But like even last week, there were 11 solicitors who had resigned, who reapplied to be reinstated onto the panel and were reinstated. And we're seeing approximately 35, 36 solicitors who have been reinstated, having previously retired or resigned from the panel since the 1st of July. So there's a significant number of solicitors around the country who are operating the new scheme.
15: Meanwhile, those awaiting trial face further delays as criminal defence solicitors extend their withdrawal from legal aid work. Today marks the start of a new term at the Central, Special and Criminal Courts, where some of the country's most serious cases are heard. Over 100 Dublin solicitors gathered at the Criminal Courts of Justice this morning to protest the introduction of the flat fee legal aid work. Brian Lindsay, chair of the Criminal Bar Association, is calling for the Justice Department to engage meaningfully with solicitors.
17: Victims of crime are being asked to come into the courts with no prospect of their matters proceeding. It's hugely unfair to them. It's hugely unfair to people who have been accused of crimes, who've had trial dates set down over a year ago, and essentially now have no idea when those trials are going to proceed, and the Minister is continually refusing to engage. What we're asking the Minister to do today is to engage meaningfully with solicitors.
15: Daniel Kinahan has appeared before the Special Criminal Court via video link from Portlaoise Prison. The 49-year-old was extradited from the UAE in August to face a charge of directing the activities of a criminal organisation. His case was listed for service of the Book of Evidence this afternoon, but it's been adjourned because his solicitor couldn't be in court today. Mr. Kinahan is expected to attend in person when the case returns before the non-jury court next Monday. Ticketmaster's misleading commercial practice trial over Oasis ticket prices has been delayed. It's as the company obtains an expert report. Emily Keegan has more.
18: This case stems from a CCPC inquiry into the sale of tickets for the Oasis reunion tour and how they were priced. Ticketmaster faces two charges. It's alleged the firm engaged in a misleading commercial practice by offering platinum tickets in a manner likely to deceive consumers regarding the product's main characteristics and specifications. The second charge alleges Ticketmaster provided material information on prices in a manner that was unclear, unintelligible, ambiguous or untimely. It was originally thought the four-day hearing would be held in December, but the court heard today it will have to be pushed back to the new year. The defence said an expert report had to be obtained. A new hearing date will be scheduled on November 9th.
15: A nationwide awareness campaign is warning of the dangers posed by illegal fireworks. As Halloween approaches, the initiative aims to emphasise the emotional distress and physical danger that can be caused by the explosives. People found in possession of illegal fireworks can be hit with a €10,000 fine and 5 years imprisonment. Chief Fire Officer with Dublin Fire Brigade Greg O'Dwyer says fireworks can also cause house fires.
19: There are dangers from fireworks for firefighters as well, particularly if fireworks are thrown onto bonfires. They can literally come out of them like projectiles. Very unpredictable. They can head in any direction. They also increase the number of house fires as well because people have home firework displays, and we've seen fireworks go off in a garden and go straight in through a kitchen window and set fire to the kitchen and so on.
15: And finally, warmer than usual weather could come to an end this week. Parts of the country are forecast to get highs of 20 degrees today, but Alan O'Reilly from Carlow Weather says that'll change from tomorrow night.
20: We are going to actually start to see what we should kind of see normal weather for this time of the year, which is a high of 12, 13 degrees, but feeling cooler in that northerly wind. But it will peel back up a little bit for Friday, maybe 15, 16 degrees. The wind will be changing direction, so it won't be feeling quite as cool on Friday.
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15: In soccer news, Michael O'Neill's Northern Ireland team close out the international window at home to Georgia tonight. They're guaranteed to stay on top of Group 2 in Nations League B with at least a draw. Kickoff is at 7:45. It looks like Bournemouth will be without their star.
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15: A mixed afternoon with some sunshine, cloud and patchy light rain. Highest temperatures of 16 to 19 degrees. That's the latest from the Sunshine Newsroom. We'll have more in an hour.
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0: 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So then, hard to credit, but just 81 sleeps to Christmas. And in advance of the big night, of course, we have, well, no Christmas season is complete without the Christmas party. And if you leave it too late, well, you know what? You're not going to be too happy, are you? Let's face it. So if you're looking for the perfect four-star Christmas party this year, well then look no further than the Osprey Hotel in Nace, where you will celebrate in style. Enjoy a sparkling drinks reception, four-course festive feast, a live band, DJ and late bar, and all for just €80 per person. Also, of course, you can make a night of it with discounted rooms as well. 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And if you've never been to the Osprey Hotel, well, we want to give you the opportunity to experience it for yourself. So every afternoon, I'm qualifying you to win a two-night stay for two people with breakfast included on both mornings and dinner on a night of your choice. If you get the answer right, you'll automatically go into the draw and somebody's going to win this fabulous prize on Friday. So for today's question, have a listen to this clip from The Office UK.
1: Okay, Christmas party ideas is what I'm looking for. Any ideas are welcome. So, your party, what do you want to see there? Brainstorm, let's go.
2: Buffet?
1: Mm-hmm. Sort of goes without saying.
2: Disco?
1: Okay, I like it.
3: What about something for the old people?
1: Something for the old people, of course.
4: What are you putting there? You can't put something. What?
1: Well, I don't know.
4: Yeah, but we have to decide. We can't just put something for the old people, you know, like what? Werther's Originals? A phone call from your son? What?
0: It's just so funny. So the question is, who is the writer and co-creator of the UK version of The Office? He's also the main character in it too, David Brent. 087-188-1068. 087-188-1068. 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And once again, you can check it all out for yourself at OspreyHotel.ie. We'll give you the answer before five.
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0: Now, Patrick Street northbound is still very slow from Clanbrassil Street to Christchurch, and Drumcondra Road northbound onto the Swords Road is backed up from St. Pat's to Collins Avenue.
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1: Ed Sheeran, Sunshine 106.8, Dublin's easy place to relax. Have you noticed that everybody, well, maybe not everybody, but a lot of people, celebrities, seem to be talking lately a lot about nannies. Kim Kardashian wants everyone to know that she employs 5 nannies for her 4 children, which seems a tad excessive to me, but I don't know, maybe her kids are a little unruly. And Vogue Williams wants everyone to know that she is addressing the rumours that she has any nannies at all, and she doesn't. She does it all herself. And I just have to ask, well, does anybody really care whether you have a nanny or not? I certainly don't care. At the end of the day, all that matters is you do whatever works for you and your family, and that keeps, you know, the kids happy. I mean, that's the main priority. And after that, well, you know, it's nobody's business. Unless, of course, you want to stay relevant and in the news. Of course, that makes me sound very cynical, which wouldn't be at all like me now, would it? It's 90 minutes to 5 o'clock now. Stay right there. We'll continue to ease you through what's left of the afternoon with Classic Soul from The Temptations and more next.
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0: Dionne Warwick, Sunshine 106.8, Dublin's easy place to relax. So then, just a matter of time, and not too much time either, until the countdown to Christmas begins in earnest, and you'll be thinking about a location for the perfect Christmas party. Well, if you want the perfect four-star Christmas party, and who would say no to that, look no further than the Osprey Hotel in Naas, where you will celebrate it in style. Sparklings, drinks reception, four-course festive feast, live band, DJ, late bar, all for just €80 per person, which is really good, actually. And of course, you can make a night of it with discounted rooms. They have shared party night dates too for Saturday the 5th of December and Saturday the 12th of December this year. And if you've never been to the Osprey, it's a really, really lovely hotel. We want you to experience it for yourself, because that's our prize. A two-night stay for two with breakfast included on both mornings and dinner on a night of your choice. Qualifying you every afternoon this week. So I asked you to listen to this clip from the UK version of The Office.
1: Okay, Christmas party ideas is what I'm looking for. Any ideas are welcome. So, your party, what do you want to see there? Brainstorm, let's go.
2: Buffet?
1: Mm-hmm. Sort of goes without saying.
2: Disco?
1: Okay, I like it.
3: What about something for the old people?
1: Something for the old people, of course.
4: What are you putting there? You can't put something. What?
1: Well, I don't know.
4: Yeah, but we have to decide. We can't just put something for the old people, you know, like what? Werther's Originals? A phone call from your son? What?
0: So funny. There's one guy around the table. His suggestion is a wet T-shirt competition. You might remember the scene. Not really the best suggestion out for the Office Christmas party. The question, though, who is the co-writer, co-creator, and the central character in the UK version of The Office? The answer, Ricky Gervais. And if that's what you put, you are now automatically in the draw to win this fabulous two-night stay at the Osprey Hotel in Naas. Someone is going to win it on Friday, and we will give you another chance to enter to win tomorrow afternoon. And remember, if you're looking for the perfect four-star Christmas party, celebrate in style at the Osprey Hotel Naas, visit OspreyHotel.ie. We'll update you on the travel ahead of the 5 o'clock news next.
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0: M50 very backed up now between Junction 12 Firhouse and Junction 9 Red Cow, and particularly slow outbound on the Chapel as it bypassed from well before the Ballyfermot slip to the Palmerstown lights.
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18: With the latest from the Sunshine Newsroom, I'm Ruth Fitzsimon. The Justice Minister is shooting down calls for an independent mediator to be brought in to resolve the strike action by some criminal aid solicitors. The dispute over pay reforms has been ongoing since July and is resulting in a number of people being unable to access legal representation. Jim O'Callaghan says a mediator would undermine his role and authority. He's urging solicitors to try the new system.
19: But like even last week, there were 11 solicitors who had resigned who reapplied to be reinstated onto the panel and were reinstated. And we're seeing approximately 35, 36 solicitors who have been reinstated, having previously retired or resigned from the panel since the 1st of July. So there's a significant number of solicitors around the country who are operating the new scheme.
18: Meanwhile, those awaiting trial face further delays as criminal defence solicitors extend their withdrawal from legal aid work. Today marks the start of a new term at the Central, Special and Criminal Courts, where some of the country's most serious cases are heard. Over 100 Dublin solicitors gathered at the Criminal Courts of Justice this morning to protest the introduction of the flat fee legal aid work. Brian Lindsay, chair of the Criminal Bar Association, is calling for the Justice Department to engage meaningfully with solicitors.
20: Victims of crime are being asked to come into the courts with no prospect of their matters proceeding. It's hugely unfair to them. It's hugely unfair to people who have been accused of crimes, who have had trial dates set down over a year ago, and essentially now have no idea when those trials are going to proceed, and the Minister is continually refusing to engage. What we're asking the Minister to do today is to engage meaningfully with solicitors.
18: Daniel Kinahan has appeared before the Special Criminal Court via video link from Portlaoise Prison. The 49-year-old was extradited from the UAE in August to face a charge of directing the activities of a criminal organisation. His case was listed for service of the Book of Evidence this afternoon, but it's been adjourned because his solicitor couldn't be in court today. Mr. Kinahan is expected to attend in person when the case returns before the non-jury court next Monday. Ticketmaster's misleading commercial practice trial over Oasis ticket prices has been delayed. It's as the company obtains an expert report. Emily Keegan has more.
21: This case stems from a CCPC inquiry into the sale of tickets for the Oasis reunion tour and how they were priced. Ticketmaster faces two charges. It's alleged the firm engaged in a misleading commercial practice by offering platinum tickets in a manner likely to deceive consumers regarding the product's main characteristics and specifications. The second charge alleges Ticketmaster provided material information on prices in a manner that was unclear, unintelligible, ambiguous or untimely. It was originally thought the four-day hearing would be held in December, but the court heard today it will have to be pushed back to the new year. The defence said an expert report had to be obtained. A new hearing date will be scheduled on November 9th.
18: A nationwide awareness campaign is warning of the dangers posed by illegal fireworks. As Halloween approaches, the initiative aims to emphasise the emotional distress and physical danger that can be caused by the explosives. People found in possession of illegal fireworks can be hit with a €10,000 fine and 5 years imprisonment. Chief Fire Officer with Dublin Fire Brigade Greg O'Dwyer says fireworks can also cause house fires.
22: There are dangers from fireworks for firefighters as well, particularly if fireworks are thrown onto bonfires. They can literally come out of them like projectiles. Very unpredictable. They can head in any direction. They also increase the number of house fires as well because people have home firework displays, and we've seen fireworks go off in a garden and go straight in through a kitchen window and set fire to the kitchen and so on.
18: And finally, warmer than usual weather could come to an end this week. Parts of the country are forecast to get highs of 20 degrees today. But Alan O'Reilly from Carlow Weather says that'll change from tomorrow night.
1: We are going to actually start to see what we should kind of see normal weather for this time of the year, which is a high of 12, 13 degrees, but feeling cooler in that northerly wind. But it will pull back up a little bit for Friday, maybe 15, 16 degrees. The wind will be changing direction, so it won't be feeling quite as cool on Friday.
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18: In soccer news, Republic of Ireland manager Heimir Hallgrimsson has been singing the praises of midfielder Jack Moylan. The Cardiff City player became a regular starter for Ireland during his Nations League campaign. Hallgrimsson hopes he can continue improving.
23: And just the rise of this player is incredible. When you look back, he was in League One in Ireland, and now he is almost a national treasure, and everybody's speaking about him. So it's a quick rise for the kid, and I hope he will continue on the same path. I don't know where his ceiling is, but no, he's been good.
18: Michael O'Neill's Northern Ireland team will close out the international window at home to Georgia tonight. They're guaranteed to stay on top of Group 2 in the Nations League B with at least a draw. Kickoff is at 7:45. Cork City midfielder Greg Bulger will be retiring at the end of the season. The 38-year-old claimed league titles with the Leasiders as well as in Pats and Shamrock Rovers during a playing career spanning nearly two decades. He'll hang up his boots after Cork's final home game of the season this Friday against Finn Harps. Finally to rugby, Leinster have been given a boost as Jemison Gibson Park has returned to training. The scrum half missed the first two URC fixtures of the season with a groin injury. Max Deegan and Harry Byrne also need further assessment as they both suffered concussions in Leinster's opening game against the Lions. Leinster next face Cardiff in the Laya Arena in Dublin this Saturday. That's your sport for now.
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18: Provisional data for last year shows a general government surplus of 10.7 billion euro. It's a reduction of the 12.8 billion on the surplus of 2024. That was a record figure driven by the Apple tax money. CSO data shows gross debt fell by 5.6 billion euro during 2025, with an end year position of just under 210 billion euro. Ireland's services sector continued to grow in September, with new business increasing at its fastest rate in 10 months. The AIB Ireland Services Business Activity Index eased to 54.1 from 55.4 in August, but stayed above the 50 mark, separating growth from contraction. Employment returned to growth, while rising wages, fuel and energy costs pushed up business expenses and prices charged to customers. Business confidence also improved for a sixth month in a row, reaching its highest level since February of 25.
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18: A mixed afternoon with some sunshine, cloud and patchy light rain. Highest temperatures of 16 to 19 degrees. That's the latest from the Sunshine Newsroom. We'll have more in an hour.
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0: Champagne Sunshine 106.8, Dublin's easy place to relax. Lovely photograph in the Indo today of Dublin woman Mary Hickey, who is celebrating her 100th birthday. And the photograph of her surrounded by her family. Born in 1926, spent her childhood between Blackrock Doggy and Little Nook, which was the nickname for the family farm in Cabinteely. Her family and friends say she's known for her kindness, generosity and willingness to help friends, family and neighbours. Isn't that lovely? She says that she lives by her two favourite sayings: always look for the good in someone, and I may not look very clever, but I'm very wise. More power to you, Mary, and a very, very happy birthday to you.
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0: Now, there's a crash on the Long Mile Road blocking the left lane before the Mace Road and the M50 northbound. Very slow between Junction 12 Firhouse and Junction 9 Red Cow.
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0: Well, if you were listening to Saturday Live with Robbie Fogarty last Saturday morning here on Sunshine, you would have heard him talk with Angus McAnally, who is the host of a celebration of the songwriting genius of Barry Gibb, which sounds like an absolutely fabulous evening's entertainment at the National Concert Hall this coming Wednesday night. Of course, Barry Gibb's genius, not just confined to the music of the Bee Gees, but far beyond that, legendary collaborations with the world's greatest divas, Barbara Streisand, of course, and Dolly Parton and Diana Ross and Dionne Warwick. Talk about great music. That's quite the understatement. If you missed it, by the way, last Saturday, you can listen back on our website, sunshineradio.ie. But yeah, great night at the National Concert Hall this Wednesday night for sure. It's Sunshine 106.8, Dublin's easy place to relax. 19 minutes to 6 now, and stay with me for Sam Smith and more on the way.
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0: Sam Smith, Sunshine 106.8, Dublin's easy place to relax. A reminder, Joe Harrington back with Mellow Moments after 7. So if it's been a stressful day, maybe one of those Mondays, or you just want to hear some great music to keep you company through the evening into the night, well, Joe has it all for you. Mellow Moments after 7. And, well, I'll do my very best to set the stage for it after the 6 o'clock news with Pink, Spandau Ballet, Shania Twain, and more. Travel update for you just ahead as well.
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0: Now, the Swords Road outbound is very busy to the Collins Avenue junction, and Terenure Road east outbound is slow from Rathgar to Terenure Cross.
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16: With the latest from the Sunshine Newsroom, I'm Ruth Fitzsimon. An Irish man who died in Spain after being hit by a taxi in Madrid has been named locally as Liam Donoghue. The 52-year-old from Dublin has been described as a popular and highly regarded prison officer who worked in Mountjoy. Spanish police at the scene in the early hours of yesterday morning found him in cardiac arrest and successfully revived him. He was transferred to hospital but later pronounced dead. A statement from Madrid police indicates he was crossing the road at an unauthorised location but said says an investigation is underway. The Department of Foreign Affairs is providing consular assistance. Meetings are continuing at government buildings this evening to put the final touches on the budget. Among the last things to be signed off are the amounts of tax cuts and fuel interventions. Sean Defoe reports.
17: It looks as though the point at which people pay the higher rate of income tax will increase by €2,000 with a number of adjustments to credits, which in total will be worth a few hundred euro to many people. There is expected to be some movement on inheritance tax, but less than campaigners might hope. The idea of energy credits isn't totally dead in the water, but was played down by one minister attending the meeting at government buildings this afternoon. A €10 rise in social welfare rates and the state pension is on the cards, but there will be no across-the-board cut to student fees. Instead, they will be targeted at families with multiple children, while Patrick O'Donovan's culture card for 16-year-olds has been given approval, with the amount and where they can be spent to be decided before rollout late next year.
16: Appeal court judges in Belfast have reserved judgment in a legal challenge over the Drumcree parade dispute. The court has heard submissions from barristers representing Garvahy Road residents and the parade's commission. A standoff at the nationalist area of Portadown is now in its second week. DUP leader Gavin Robinson is critical of Sinn Féin politicians who joined the protest.
18: Will the rule of law run in this province? Can we have confidence that lawmakers are prepared to be lawmakers and not lawbreakers? This weekend we saw again a cavalier attitude towards the rule of law by senior Sinn Féin representatives on the Garvahy Road.
16: Daniel Kinahan will attend court in person next week, which will require a significant security operation to be put in place. The 49-year-old, who's accused of directing the activities of a criminal organisation, appeared before the Special Criminal Court today via video link from Portlaoise Prison. Frank Graney reports.
19: Unlike his first court appearance in August, there were no armed Gardaí needed today. Daniel Kinahan appeared before the court remotely from Portlaoise Prison, where he's been held on remand since he was extradited from the UAE. The case was listed for service of Book of Evidence today, but no real progress is made because it's solicitor was unable to make it this afternoon, and as a result the court agreed to adjourn the case until next Monday. Before the hearing concluded, the judges were told it was Mr. Kinahan's preference to attend in person on the next occasion. That would involve a significant security operation, including a protected convoy from prison and armed Gardaí inside and outside the courthouse. His solicitor, Dara Mackin of Phoenix Law, will apply to come on record next week.
16: Finally, staff shortages at a special school in Dublin 7 are forcing it to reduce its timetable. Junior infants at Onchusawn Community School will attend on Mondays and Tuesdays only, and senior pupils will go in from Wednesday to Friday of this week. In a statement, City of Dublin Education and Training Board says it recognises the significant impact this reduced school week is having on students, families and staff, and sincerely regrets the disruption the situation is causing, adding the well-being and educational needs of the school's students remain its highest priority. That's your news for now.
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16: In soccer news, Republic of Ireland manager Heimir Hallgrimsson has been singing the praises of midfielder Jack Moylan. The Cardiff City player became a regular starter for Ireland during his Nations League campaign. Hallgrimsson hopes he can continue improving.
22: And just the rise of this player is incredible. When you look back, he was in League One in Ireland, and now he is almost a national treasure, and everybody's speaking about him. So it's a quick rise for the kid, and I hope he will continue on the same path. I don't know where his ceiling is, but no, he's been good.
16: Michael O'Neill's Northern Ireland team will close out the international window at home to Georgia tonight. They're guaranteed to stay on top of Group 2 in the Nations League B with at least a draw. Kickoff is at 7:45. Cork City midfielder Greg Bulger will be retiring at the end of the season. The 38-year-old claimed league titles with the Leasiders as well as St Pat's and Shamrock Rovers during a playing career spanning nearly two decades. He'll hang up his boots after Cork's final home game of the season this Friday against Finn Harps. Finally to rugby, Leinster have been given a boost as Jemison Gibson Park has returned to training. The scrum half missed the first two URC fixtures of the season with a groin injury. Max Deegan and Harry Byrne also need further assessment as they both suffered concussions in Leinster's opening game against the Lions. Leinster next face Cardiff in the Laya Arena in Dublin this Saturday. That's your sport for now.
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16: Provisional data for last year shows a general government surplus of 10.7 billion euro. It's a reduction of the 12.8 billion on the surplus of 2024. That was a record figure driven by the Apple tax money. CSO data shows gross debt fell by 5.6 billion euro during 2025, with an end year position of just under 210 billion euro. Ireland's services sector continued to grow in September, with new business increasing at its fastest rate in 10 months. The AIB Ireland Services Business Activity Index eased to 54.1 from 55.4 in August, but stayed above the 50 mark, separating growth from contraction. Employment returned to growth, while rising wages, fuel and energy costs pushed up business expenses and prices charged to customers. Business confidence also improved for a sixth month in a row, reaching its highest level since February of 25.
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16: Mostly dry with some cloud and occasional bright spells this evening. Some further rain later on, but then mainly dry overnight with lows of 10 to 13 degrees. That's the latest from the Sunshine Newsroom. We'll have more in an hour.
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0: Shania Twain, Sunshine, 106.8, Dublin's easy place to relax. Hope I find you well this Monday evening. If you're just joining us, then I'm going to hope too that that means your working day is behind you, which is always such a lovely feeling on a Monday. But whatever's going on, we'll be here to keep you as stress-free as we can. And a reminder, Joe Harrington back after 7 o'clock with Mellow Moments to take relaxation to an even more relaxed level. You certainly will not want to miss what he has on offer for you.
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0: Now, still busy outbound on the Swords Road to the Collins Avenue Junction, and the M50 northbound is still busy to Junction 9 Red Cow.
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0: I was just reading today that after their show in Newcastle upon Tyne on Saturday, Westlife dedicated that song and Flying Without Wings to Danielle O'Keane, the Nuri mum of two who died following that awful rickshaw crash in Dublin, having been to see Westlife at Three Arena. And I'm sure that that brought some comfort, some small comfort to her family. Just an awful, awful thing to have happened. It's Sunshine 106.8, Dublin's easy place to relax. Joe will be here after seven with Mellow Moments and a couple more from me in the meantime, with Aretha Franklin for you directly next.
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0: 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Wrapping things up for me for this afternoon, I'm Carol Dooley. Thank you for your company as always. Look forward to sharing your Tuesday with you too. I'm back tomorrow from 2. For this evening though, easing you through the evening into the night and into the early hours and helping to eliminate the stresses now from your busy day with Mariah Carey, Louis Armstrong, Air Supply and more. Joe Harrington has Mellow Moments after the 7 o'clock news.
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0: Still busy northbound on the M50 this evening and busy outbound on the Grand Canal to Harold's Cross Bridge.
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15: At 7, good evening, I'm Tina Gates. A 52-year-old Irish prison officer has died following an incident in Madrid. It's understood the incident, which reportedly involved a taxi, happened in the Spanish capital in the early hours of yesterday morning. The Department of Foreign Affairs says it's aware of the case. Consular assistance is being provided. Thousands of primary and secondary school teachers are engaging in industrial action today. It's the latest move in a widespread dispute over a failure to agree a new public sector pay deal. Katie Gallagher reports.
16: Up to 68,000 secondary and primary school teachers began industrial action today as part of a public service-wide dispute over pay. This initial phase will see ASTI and INTO members only work their contracted hours. John Boyle, INTO General Secretary, explains what this means for primary schools.
17: We won't be doing the Croke Park hours that were introduced in the austerity period, so there's 36 of those. We won't be doing the parent-teacher meetings outside school hours or the staff meetings. So they're additional hours that teachers have been giving for free.
16: ASTI General Secretary Linda Kelly says it will have a similar impact in secondary schools.
18: We'll see changes to there's non-cooperation with Croke Park hours, non-cooperation with meetings outside of school, and non-cooperation with email and phone communication as well.
16: Dispute centres on the government's failure to address the gap between public service pay and inflation in talks on a new national pay deal. This first day of action comes on UNESCO World Teachers Day. It's set to step up later this month on October 14th when a public service-wide strike is due to take place.
15: A reduction in student fees of €150 has been agreed this evening in last-minute budget talks. Higher Education Minister James Lawless had sought a €250 cut, and for a while today looked as though he'd get nothing. The minister has also secured a €750 reduction in student fees where a family has two or more children in college, while the SUSE maintenance grants are to increase by 4.5%. Appeal court judges in Belfast have reserved their judgment in the latest legal challenge over the Drumcree parading dispute. The court heard submissions from barristers representing Gervahi Road residents and the Parades Commission. James Gould was in court.
19: Chief Justice Siobhan Keegan said the judges had listened carefully to the arguments and would now consider the written and oral submissions. She said the court hopes to deliver its decision within a swift time frame, but could not give a date. Outside of court, Gervahi Road residents representative Brendan McKenna spoke to reporters. Also speaking was Jamie Bryson, advisor to the Portadown District Orange Order.
20: Our legal team put forward all the arguments. They were very clear on what the situation was in relation to the parade. I don't think we have anything to regret so far.
21: We'll abide by the law. We've abided by the law from the start, and whatever the decision is, we'll abide by it. We approach this as a question of law.
19: A crowd remained outside of court for the whole of the hearing.
15: Daniel Keenahan will attend court in person next week, which will require a significant security operation to be put in place. The 49-year-old, who is accused of directing the activities of a criminal organisation, appeared before the Special Criminal Court today via video link from Portlaoise Prison. Our court's correspondent Frank Rainey reports.
22: Unlike his first court appearance in August, there were no armed guard needed today. Daniel Keenahan appeared before the court remotely from Portlaoise Prison, where he's been held on remand since he was extradited from the UAE. The case was listed for service a book of evidence today, but no real progress is made because his solicitor was unable to make it this afternoon, and as a result the court agreed to adjourn the case until next Monday. Before the hearing concluded, the judges were told it was Mr. Kinahan's preference to attend in person on the next occasion. That will involve a significant security operation, including a protected convoy from prison and armed guardie inside and outside the courthouse. His solicitor, Dara Mackin of Phoenix Law, will apply to come on record next week.
15: And that's your latest news update at 7:04.
23: And in sport, Jemison Gibson Park has returned to training for Leinster. The scrum half missed the first two URC fixtures of the season with a groin injury, but should be available to face Cardiff this weekend. Max Deegan and Harry Byrne require further assessment after they both suffered concussions in Leinster's opening game against the Lions. Leinster are still searching for their first URC win of the season. Limerick hurling manager John Kiley has confirmed that his backroom team will remain in place for the 2027 season. Coach Paul Kinnock and performance psychologist Caroline Currid will both stay on with the reigning All-Ireland champions. Next season will be Kiley's 11th campaign with Limerick. Northern Ireland can guarantee a first place finish in Group 2 in Nations League B tonight. Michael O'Neill's team only need a draw at home to Georgia. Kickoff is at 7:45 at Windsor Park. And Cork City midfielder Greg Bulger has announced that he will retire at the end of the season. The 38-year-old claimed league titles with Cork City, as well as St Pat's and Shamrock Rovers, during a playing career spanning nearly two decades. He'll hang up his boots following Cork's final home game of the season this Friday against Finn Harps. Daniil Medvedev has been disqualified from the China Open for accidentally hitting a spectator with a ball. Medvedev was trailing Novak Djokovic 7-5, 5-3 when he struck a rebounding ball into the crowd, which hit a fan in the eye. Djokovic will now progress into the final against Alex de Minaur, while Medvedev will lose all points and prize money earned in the event. And finally, Carlos Alcaraz has put a slow start behind him to reach the final of the Japan Open. He lost 16 straight points against Jaume Manor before fighting back to progress in three sets. Alcaraz says he's happy with the character he showed to get the win.
1: Don't know what happened, so it seems like I'm struggling every first set, but the way that I come back every time, I think I'm just really, really happy about it.
23: That's your news and sport. I'm Eve Conway. It's 6 minutes past 7 o'clock.
2: There are silent conversations that happen on our roads every day between drivers and older pedestrians like me. When we catch each other's eye to say, "Do you see me?" or "I'm crossing." But when people don't look out for each other, those connections can be missed. And so can I.
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8: Dublin's weather on Sunshine 106.8.
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4: Mostly dry with some cloud and occasional bright spells this evening. Some further rain later on, but then mainly dry overnight with lows of 10 to 13 degrees. That's the latest from the Sunshine Newsroom. We'll have more in an hour.
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9: 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Don't miss Creepy Town, the frightfully fun Halloween show from the creators of The Helix Panto. 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

0: is Fleetwood Mac and Dreams. Hello there. You're on Sunshine 106.8, Dublin's easy place to relax. It's Mellow Moments with Joe Harrington. Lovely to have you along this Monday evening. I hope the weekend went well. I'm going to be here over the next few hours. I've got some gorgeous music lined up. There might be something that you'd like to hear. If there is, you're more than welcome to get in touch. You can email joe@sunshineradio.ie. We'll take a short break. We're back in a moment.
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0: 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You're listening to Sunshine 106.8, Dublin's easy place to relax its mellow moments. If you're just in, you've had a busy day, maybe a little bit of a stressful day, we always like to extend an open invitation to put the feet up, chill, relax, unwind, and of course, enjoy all this gorgeous music. We're going to take a little break, but more relaxing favourites are on the way very soon.
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After the Love Has Gone. You're listening to Sunshine 106.8, Dublin's easy place to relax. It's Mellow Moments with Joe Harrington. We're heading towards 8 o'clock this Monday evening. I've got another beautiful hour all set out and ready to go. And it's on the way after we check out the latest news and sport from the Sunshine Newsroom.

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9: At 8, good evening, I'm Tina Gates. A 52-year-old Irish prison officer has died following an incident in Madrid. It's understood the incident, which reportedly involved a taxi, happened in the Spanish capital in the early hours of yesterday morning. The Department of Foreign Affairs says it's aware of the case. Consular assistance is being provided. Thousands of primary and secondary school teachers are engaging in industrial action from today. It's the latest move in a widespread dispute over a failure to agree a new public sector pay deal. Katie Gallagher reports.
10: Up to 68,000 secondary and primary school teachers began industrial action today as part of a public service-wide dispute over pay. This initial phase will see ASTI and INTO members only work their contracted hours. John Boyle, INTO General Secretary, explains what this means for primary schools.
11: We won't be doing the Crow Park hours that were introduced in the austerity period, so there's 36 of those. We won't be doing the parent-teacher meetings outside school hours or the staff meetings. So they're additional hours that teachers have been giving for free.
10: ASTI General Secretary Linda Kelly says it will have a similar impact in secondary schools.
12: We'll see changes too. There's non-cooperation with Croke Park hours, non-cooperation with meetings outside of school, and non-cooperation with email and phone communication as well.
10: The dispute centres on the government's failure to address the gap between public service pay and inflation in talks on a new national pay deal. This first day of action comes on UNESCO World Teachers Day. It's set to step up later this month on October 14th when a public service-wide strike is due to take place.
9: A reduction in student fees of €150 has been agreed this evening in last-minute budget talks. Higher Education Minister James Lawless had sought a €250 cut, but for a while today looked as though he'd get nothing. The minister's also secured a €750 reduction in student fees where a family has two or more children in college, while the SUSE maintenance grants are to increase by 4.5%. Appeal court judges in Belfast have reserved their judgment in the latest legal challenge over the Drumcree parading dispute. The court heard submissions from barristers representing Garvahy Road residents and the Parades Commission. James Gould was in court.
13: Chief Justice Siobhan Keegan said the judges had listened carefully to the arguments and would now consider the written and oral submissions. She said the court hopes to deliver its decision within a swift time frame, but could not give a date. Outside of court, Garvahy Road residents represent Representative Brendan McKenna spoke to reporters. Also speaking was Jamie Bryson, advisor to the Portadown District Orange Order.
14: Our legal team put forward all the arguments. They were very clear on what the situation was in relation to the parade. I don't think we have anything to regret so far.
15: We'll abide by the law. We've abided by the law from the start, and whatever the decision is, we'll abide by it. We approach this as a question of law.
13: A crowd remained outside of court for the whole of the hearing.
9: Daniel Keenahan will attend court in person next week, which will require a significant security operation to be put in place. The 49-year-old, who's accused of directing the activities of a criminal organisation, appeared before the Special Criminal Court today via video link from Portlaoise Prison. Our courts correspondent Frank Rainey reports.
16: Unlike his first court appearance in August, there were no armed gardaí needed today. Daniel Keenahan appeared before the court remotely from Portlaoise Prison, where he's been held on remand since he was extradited from the UAE. The case was listed for service of book of evidence today, but no real progress was made because his solicitor was unable to make it this afternoon. And as a result, the court agreed to adjourn the case until next Monday. Before the hearing concluded, the judges were told it was Mr. Kinahan's preference to attend in person on the next occasion. That would involve a significant security operation, including a protected convoy from prison and armed guardy inside and outside the courthouse. His solicitor, Dara Mackin of Phoenix Law, will apply to come on record next week.
9: And that's your latest news update at 4 minutes past eight.
10: And in sport, Jameson Gibson-Park has returned to training for Leinster. The scrum half missed the first two URC fixtures of the season with a groin injury, but should be available to face Cardiff this weekend. Max Deegan and Harry Byrne require further assessment after they both suffered concussions in Leinster's opening round game against the Lions. Leinster are still searching for their first URC win of the season. They play Cardiff at the newly redeveloped Laya Arena on Saturday. Coach Paul Kinnock and performance psychologist Caroline Currid will both remain with All-Ireland champions Limerick for the 2027 season. Limerick hurling manager John Kiley has confirmed that his backroom team will remain in place for next year. Kiley also revealed today that no retirements are expected in the off-season. Northern Ireland can guarantee a first place finish in Group 2 in Nations League B tonight. Michael O'Neill's team only need a draw at home to Georgia. That game has just kicked off in the last few minutes. Cork City midfielder Greg Boulder has announced that he will retire at the end of the season. The 38-year-old claimed league titles with Cork City as well as St Pat's and Shamrock Rovers during a playing career spanning nearly two decades. He'll hang up his boots following Cork's final home game of the season this Friday against Finn Harps. Daniil Medvedev has been disqualified from the China Open for accidentally hitting a spectator with a ball. Medvedev was trailing Novak Djokovic 7-5, 5-3 when he struck a rebounding ball into the crowd, which hit a fan in the eye. Djokovic will now progress into the final against Alex de Minaur, while Medvedev will lose all points and prize money earned from the event. And finally, in darts, Luke Littler has bowed out of the World Youth Championship in the semi-finals. He was aiming to become the first person to hold both the World Championship title and the World Youth title. Littler suffered a shock first-round exit at the World Grand Prix of Darts last week, where he was defending champion. That's your news and sport. I'm Eve Conway. It's 6 minutes past eight.
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18: Mostly dry with some cloud and occasional bright spells this evening. Some further rain later on, but then mainly dry overnight with lows of 10 to 13 degrees. That's the latest from the Sunshine Newsroom. We'll have more in an hour.
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0: is Billy Joel, and she's always a woman to me. You're listening to Sunshine 106.8, Dublin's easy place to relax. It's Mellow Moments with Joe Harrington. I've got to put together Monday's 10 at 10. That'll take about 90 minutes. If there's something you'd like included, let me know. You can email joe@sunshineradio.ie. We'll take a short break. We're back very soon.
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1: 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It's Mellow Moments. We're going to take a quick break now.
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Such a lovely song. Lionel Richie truly wrapping up another hour of all your relaxing mellow favourites. 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It's Mellow Moments with Joe Harrington. Fast approaching 9 o'clock this Monday. I've got another gorgeous hour. It's all ready to go and it's on the way after the 9 o'clock news and sport from the Sunshine Newsroom.

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10: At 9, good evening, I'm Tina Gates. The point at which people pay the higher rate of income tax is to rise by €2,500 in tomorrow's budget. Sources say discussions this evening landed on a tax package that will benefit some people to the tune of €700 or €800 a year. The amount available to first-time buyers through the Help to Buy scheme is also set to increase by €5,000 to €35,000, while ministers confirmed they will lift the carbon tax on kerosene to ease the burden on families who use oil to heat their home. Speaking outside government buildings earlier this evening, Taoiseach and Finance Minister Simon Harris said the context to tomorrow's budget needs to be remembered.
11: This country is in a good economic place. There does need to be some sense of context to that discussion, because when I go to European meetings and look at colleagues around the table, they're delivering budgets that are often having to cut public spending or look at how you increase taxation. We should never forget we didn't get here by accident. We got here because of a huge, hugely amount of hard work by the Irish people.
10: Gardaí are appealing for witnesses after a teenage boy was pushed into a bin, which was then pushed onto the tracks at Harmanstown Dart Station in Dublin. It happened at around 8 o'clock last night during an incident of public disorder. The boy was treated for injuries at the scene. Dublin City councillors are calling for urgent government action on the regulation and safety of rickshaws operating in the capital. The move follows the death of a woman who suffered catastrophic injuries in a collision involving a rickshaw on Northwall Quay last month. An emergency motion before Dublin City Council is seeking clarity on licensing, insurance, roadworthiness and enforcement. Around 70,000 teachers are no longer carrying out duties outside their core working hours after industrial action kicked off today. Members of the ASTI and INTO are withdrawing from tasks including supervising pupils before and after school. The action's part of an ongoing dispute over the failure to reach a new public sector pay agreement. Both unions are also due to take part in a wider public service strike on October 14th. Eric Nelligan's assistant principal at St Munchen's College Limerick, he outlines some of the changes in day-to-day work.
12: Like in the old days, we have to go to a notice board and we have to read what our cover, our supervision, where we get homework to give to classes if we're covering them, all that type of stuff. So it's just kind of, it's taking away the modern element of emailing through to work. Students are affected now because teachers are no longer accepting homework through Teams or through digitally. All homework has to be handed in manually.
10: Michael Flatley has announced the death of his wife, Niamh O'Brien, at the age of 52. The former dancer who performed in Riverdance and Lord of the Dance had been unwell in recent weeks. In a statement, he described his wife of 20 years as his best friend and the most loving mother, wife and person. The couple have one son, Michael St. James. Appeal court judges in Belfast have reserved their judgment in the latest legal challenge over the Drumcree parading disputes. Barristers for Gervahi Road residents argued the decision to permit the Orange Order march was legally flawed and irrational. The hearing comes 8 days into the standoff, with residents continuing to oppose the parade through the largely nationalist area. Tom Kelly, columnist at the Irish News, says he doesn't feel that there's an end to the matter coming anytime soon.
13: I think this is going to go the whole hog. The Orange Order have already determined that this is going to the European Court of Human Rights because they're quoting law precedent from the European Court of Human Rights on the right to march. But I imagine this is now the third round in what could go on to a Supreme Court and could go on to the European Court of Human Rights. It'll not be quick.
10: A 52-year-old Irish prison officer has died following an incident involving a taxi in Madrid in Spain early yesterday morning. The Department of Foreign Affairs says it's aware of the case and consular assistance is being provided. And that's your latest news update at 9:04.
14: And in sport, Northern Ireland came close several times, but it was goalless between them and Georgia at half-time this evening. Michael O'Neill's team can guarantee a first-place finish in their group in Nations League B tonight with at least a draw. As it stands, they have a 3-point lead ahead of Ukraine in their group. Coach Paul Kinnock and performance psychologist Caroline Currid will both remain with All-Ireland champions Limerick for the 2027 season. Limerick hurling manager John Kiely has confirmed that his backroom team will remain in place for next season. Kiely also revealed today that no retirements are expected in the off-season. Jemson Gibson Park has returned to training for Leinster. The scrum half missed the first two URC fixtures of the season with a groin injury, but should be available to face Cardiff this weekend. Max Deegan and Harry Byrne require further assessment after they both suffered concussions in Leinster's opening game against the Lions. Leinster are still searching for their first URC win of the season. They play Cardiff at the newly redeveloped Leia Arena on Saturday. Daniil Medvedev has been disqualified from the China Open for accidentally hitting a spectator with a ball. Medvedev was trailing Novak Djokovic 7-5, 5-3 when he struck a rebounding ball into the crowd, which hit a fan in the eye. Djokovic will now progress into the final against Alex de Minaur, while Medvedev will lose all points and prize money earned from the event. Djokovic was similarly disqualified for an incident at the 2020 US Open.
15: I honestly didn't see what happened. I hope that person is not badly injured. On the other hand, I also feel sorry for Daniil because I know exactly how it feels to be disqualified. I'm sure that Daniil didn't want to do this intentionally.
14: And finally, in darts, Luke Littler has bowed out of the World Youth Championships in the semi-finals. He was aiming to become the first person to hold both the World Championship title and the World Youth title. Littler had suffered a shock first-round exit at the World Grand Prix Darts last week, where he was the defending champion. That's your news and sport. I'm Eve Conway. It's 9:06.
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17: Mostly dry with some cloud and occasional bright spells this evening. Some further rain later on, but then mainly dry overnight with lows of 10 to 13 degrees. That's the latest from the Sunshine Newsroom. We'll have more in an hour.
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0: must have been love. You're listening to Sunshine 106.8, Dublin's easy place to relax. It's Mellow Moments with Joe Harrington. Just looking through some of the suggestions for Monday's 10 at 10. I have to say some great ones, and it is shaping up very nicely. Still time, if there's something you'd like included, just let me know. You can email joe@sunshineradio.ie. We'll take a quick break, but I've got more relaxing favourites on the way very soon.
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one and only Al Green. So tired of being alone. Wrapping up another hour of all your relaxing mellow favourites. You're listening to Sunshine 106.8, Dublin's easy place to relax. It's Mellow Moments with Joe Harrington. Heading towards 10 o'clock. Just moments ago, I finished putting together Monday's 10 of 10. I think you're going to enjoy tonight's selection. I've got 10 fab songs, back to back, commercial free, on the way after the 10 o'clock news and sport from the Sunshine Newsroom.

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9: 106.8. At 10, good evening, I'm Tina Gates. The finer details of Budget 2027 have been coming together through the evening as ministers met at government buildings. Income tax cuts are expected to be slightly higher than expected, alongside social welfare increases. Our political correspondent, Sean Defoe, has the very latest.
10: Ministers have agreed a rise of €2,500 to the point at which people pay the higher rate of income tax, bringing it to €46,500. Combined with changes to tax credits, sources said it could be worth €700 to €800 a year for some people. The money first-time buyers can claim back through tax for the Help to Buy scheme will be increased by €5,000 to €35,000. That comes instead of changes to stamp duty. There will be a support scheme for small rural pubs, likely done through a tax rebate, while there has been confusion over whether a culture card for 16-year-olds has made it in. Some sources confused, but insisting it will be developed.
9: With just hours to go until Budget 2027 is formally announced, Jessica Woodlock's been looking at how the expected €8.5 billion might inform the government's tax and spending strategy for the year ahead.
11: This year's budget comes at a time of economic prosperity yet considerable uncertainty. PwC's head of tax, Pádraig Burke, says a balancing act will be required.
12: We're actually in very good state. High employment, high investment, and the tax take at record highs. Against that, obviously, we have the economic drawbacks that are there from the energy crisis, which is causing cost of living crisis as well.
11: Changes to income tax bans, a temporary package of energy supports, and movement on home heating oil are all but announced. However, social protection areas, including changes to the social welfare rate and a cost of disability payment, are more uncertain. Michelle Murphy from Social Justice Ireland is urging the government to help struggling households.
13: Looking at extending the fuel allowance, obviously, maybe extending the threshold for the working family payments.
11: The final details of Budget 2027 will be announced in the Dáil Chamber tomorrow.
9: Gardaí are appealing for witnesses after a teenage boy was pushed into a bin, which was then pushed onto the tracks at Harmonstown Dart Station in Dublin. It happened at around 8 o'clock last night during an incident of public disorder. The boy was treated for injuries at the scene. Dublin City Councillors are calling for urgent government action on the regulation and safety of rickshaws operating in the capital. It follows the death of a woman who suffered catastrophic injuries in a collision involving a rickshaw on Northwall Quay last month. Dublin City Council tonight passed an emergency motion seeking clarity on licensing, insurance, roadworthiness and enforcement. Michael Flatley has announced the death of his wife, Niamh O'Brien, at the age of 52. The former dancer, who performed in Riverdance and Lord of the Dance, had been unwell in recent weeks. In a statement, he described his wife of 20 years as his best friend and the most loving mother, wife and person. Appeal court judges in Belfast have reserved their judgment in the latest legal challenge over the Drumcree Parades dispute. The hearing comes 8 days into the standoff, with residents continuing to oppose the parade throughout the largely nationalist area. Tánaiste Simon Harris says the standoff in Drumcree has caused trauma in recent days.
14: I think it is important that any conversation about a shared future, a shared island, a unified island, obviously has reconciliation at its core. And that's always been the approach, not just the approach that my party's taken, the approach that I think we all take under the Good Friday Agreement. And, you know, I have more to say on Drumcree and the likes when it's not before the courts. But I think, you know, there's a particular sensitivity in relation to Drumcree.
9: And that's your latest news update at 4 minutes past 10.
15: And in sport, Aidan Forker has announced his retirement from intercounty football. He captained Armagh to the All-Ireland title in 2024. On his Instagram this evening, he said that he's left the jersey and Armagh football in a better place. Coach Paul Kinnock and performance psychologist Caroline Currid will both remain with All-Ireland hurling champions Limerick for the 2027 season. Limerick hurling manager John Kiley has confirmed that his backroom team will remain in place for next season. Kiley also revealed today that no retirements are expected in the off-season. Northern Ireland came close several times, but it was goalless between them and Georgia at full-time this evening. Michael O'Neill's team have guaranteed a first-place finish in their group in Nations League B tonight with the straw. They had 8 points and finished ahead of Hungary in their group. Connacht scrum half Keelan Blade has said that he wants a challenge for silverware this season. This will be his 14th season playing for Connacht, and he has one major honour with the province, the Pro 12 title in 2016. Blade believes that his team are building toward their goals.
16: Look, I'd love to win something again. I suppose the URC, I feel like we're building to go to win that. And we definitely want to play a part in the European competition as well. But look, if my career ended and I didn't win something else, so be it. But with 2 more years left, at least, I would love to win something.
15: Daniil Medvedev has been disqualified from the China Open for accidentally hitting a spectator with a ball. Medvedev was trailing Novak Djokovic 7-5, 5-3 when he struck a rebounding ball into the crowd, which hit a fan in the eye. Djokovic will now progress into the final against Alex de Minaur, while Medvedev will lose all points and prize money earned from the event. Djokovic was similarly disqualified for an incident at the 2020 US Open. That's your news and sport. I'm Eve Conway. It's 6 minutes past the hour.
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18: Mostly dry with some cloud and occasional bright spells this evening. Some further rain later on, but then mainly dry overnight with lows of 10 to 13 degrees. That's the latest from the Sunshine Newsroom. We'll have more in an hour.
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0: Elton John finishing off a fabulous 10 out of 10 for this Monday the 5th of October. And again, thank you so much for taking the time and trouble with your suggestions. Beautiful song, Daniel. 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It's Mellow Moments with Joe Harrington. We'll take a quick break now.
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Whitney Houston, Greatest Love of All, wrapping up another hour of all your relaxing mellow favourites. You're listening to Sunshine 106.8, Dublin's easy place to relax. It's Mellow Moments with Joe Harrington. We're heading towards 11 o'clock this Monday night. I've got another beautiful hour all set out and ready to go, and it's on the way after the 11 o'clock news and sport from the Sunshine Newsroom.

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10: At 11, good evening, I'm Tina Gates. The finer details of Budget 2027 have been coming together throughout the evening as ministers met at government buildings. Income tax cuts are expected to be slightly higher than expected, alongside social welfare increases. Our political correspondent Sean Defoe has the very latest.
11: Ministers have agreed a rise of €2,500 to the point at which people pay the higher rate of income tax, bringing it to €46,500. Combined with changes to tax credits, sources said it could be worth €700 to €800 a year for some people. The money first-time buyers can claim back through tax for the Help to Buy scheme will be increased by €5,000 to €35,000. That comes instead of changes to stamp duty. There will be a support scheme for small rural clubs, likely done through a tax rebate, while there has been confusion over whether a culture card for 16-year-olds has made it in. Some sources confused, but insisting it will be developed.
10: With just hours to go until the budget's formally announced, Jessica Woodlock's been looking at how the expected €8.5 billion might inform the government's tax and spending strategy for the year ahead.
12: This year's budget comes at a time of economic prosperity yet considerable uncertainty. PwC's head of tax, Pádraig Burke, says a balancing act will be required.
13: We're actually in very good state. High employment, high investment and the tax take at record highs. Against that, obviously, we have the economic drawbacks that are there from the energy crisis, which is causing cost of living crisis as well.
12: Changes to income tax bans, a temporary package of energy supports and movement on home heating oil are all but announced. However, social protection areas, including changes to the social welfare rate and a cost of disability payment, are more uncertain. Michelle Murphy from Social Justice Ireland is urging the government to help struggling households.
14: Looking at extending the fuel allowance, obviously maybe extending the threshold for the working family payment.
12: The final details of Budget 2027 will be announced in the Dáil Chamber tomorrow.
10: Gardaí are appealing for witnesses after a teenage boy was pushed into a bin, which was then pushed onto the railway tracks at Harmonstown Dart Station in Dublin. It happened at around 8 o'clock last night during an incident of public disorder. The boy was treated for injuries at the scene. Dublin City councillors are calling for urgent government action on the regulation and safety of rickshaws operating in the capital. It follows the death of a woman who suffered catastrophic injuries in a collision involving a rickshaw on Northwall Quay last month. Dublin City Council tonight passed an emergency motion seeking clarity on licensing, insurance, roadworthiness and enforcement. Michael Flatley has announced the death of his wife, Niamh O'Brien, at the age of 52. The former dancer, who performed in Riverdance and Lord of the Dance, had been unwell in recent weeks. In a statement, he described his wife of 20 years as his best friend and the most loving mother, wife and person. Appeal court judges in Belfast have reserved their judgment in the latest legal challenge over the Drumcree parades dispute. The hearing comes 8 days into the standoff, with residents continuing to oppose the parade through the largely nationalist area. Taoiseach Simon Harris says the standoff in Drumcree has caused trauma in recent days.
4: I think it is important that any conversation about a shared future, a shared island, a unified island, obviously has reconciliation at its core. And that's always been the approach, not just the approach that my party's taken, the approach that I think we all take under the Good Friday Agreement. And, you know, I'll have more to say on Drumcree and the likes when it's not before the courts. But I think, you know, there's a particular sensitivity in relation to Drumcree.
10: And that's your latest news update at 4 minutes past 11.
15: And in sport, Aidan Forker has announced his retirement from intercounty football. He captained Armagh to the All-Ireland title in 2024. On his Instagram this evening, he said that he's left the jersey and Armagh football in a better place. Coach Paul Kinnock and performance psychologist Caroline Currid will both remain with All-Ireland hurling champions Limerick for the 2027 season. Limerick hurling manager John Kiley has confirmed that his backroom team will remain in place for next season. Kiley also revealed today that no retirements are expected in the off-season. Northern Ireland came close several times, but it was goalless between them and Georgia at full-time this evening. Michael O'Neill's team have guaranteed a first-place finish in their group in Nations League B tonight with this draw. They had 8 points and finished ahead of Hungary in their group. Connacht scrum half Keelan Blade has said that he wants a challenge for silverware this season. This will be his 14th season playing for Connacht, and he has one major honour with the province, the Pro 12 title in 2016. Blade believes that his team are building toward their goals.
16: Look, I'd love to win something again. I suppose the URC, I feel like we're building to go to win that. And we definitely want to play a part in the European competition as well. But look, if my career ended and I didn't win something else, so be it. But with 2 more years left, at least I would love to win something.
15: Daniil Medvedev has been disqualified from the China Open for accidentally hitting a spectator with a ball. Medvedev was trailing Novak Djokovic 7-5, 5-3 when he struck a rebounding ball into the crowd, which hit a fan in the eye. Djokovic will now progress into the final against Alex de Minaur, while Medvedev will lose all points and prize money earned from the event. Djokovic was similarly disqualified for an incident at the 2020 US Open. That's your news and sport. I'm Eve Conway. It's 6 minutes past the hour.
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17: Mostly dry with some cloud and occasional bright spells this evening. Some further rain later on, but then mainly dry overnight with lows of 10 to 13 degrees. That's the latest from the Sunshine Newsroom. We'll have more in an hour.
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watch the children play. 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

0: Ah, great song. Cyndi Lauper, Time After Time. You're listening to Sunshine 106.8, Dublin's easy place to relax. It's Mellow Moments with Joe Harrington, playing you the best late night music in Dublin. Great to have you along this Monday night. Hope you're taking it nice and easy. I suppose at this stage you're in the labba, or about to, or perhaps you're just drifting off. Whatever your situation is, hopefully you're enjoying all this great music. I'm going to take a little break. I've got more relaxing favourites on the way very soon.
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The beautiful voice of Randy Crawford and Rainy Night in Georgia, wrapping up another hour of all your relaxing mellow favourites. 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It's Mellow Moments with Joe Harrington. We're heading towards midnight, which means we're going to say goodbye to Monday the 5th of October, heading into a brand new day and another gorgeous hour. Our next hour, as ever, is back to back. It's commercial free and it's on the way after the midnight news and sport from the Sunshine Newsroom. Sunshine.

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7: At midnight, good evening, I'm Tina Gates. The finer details of Budget 2027 have been coming together throughout the evening as ministers met at government buildings. Income tax cuts are expected to be slightly higher than expected, alongside social welfare increases. Our political correspondent Sean Defoe has the very latest.
8: Ministers have agreed a rise of €2,500 to the point at which people pay the higher rate of income tax, bringing it to €46,500. Combined with changes to tax credits, sources said it could be worth €700 to €800 a year for some people. The money first-time buyers can claim back through tax for the Help to Buy scheme will be increased by €5,000 to €35,000. That comes instead of changes to stamp duty. There will be a support scheme for small rural pubs, likely done through a tax rebate, while there has been confusion over whether a culture card for 16-year-olds has made it in. Some sources confused, but insisting it will be developed.
7: With just hours to go until the budget's formally announced, Jessica Woodlock's been looking at how the expected €8.5 billion might inform the government's tax and spending strategy for the year ahead.
9: This year's budget comes at a time of economic prosperity, yet considerable uncertainty. PwC's head of tax, Pádraig Burke, says a balancing act will be required.
10: We're actually in very good state. High employment, high investment, and the tax take at record highs. Against that, obviously, we have the economic drawbacks that are there from the energy crisis, which is causing cost of living crisis as well.
9: Changes to income tax bans, a temporary package of energy supports and movement on home heating oil are all but announced. However, social protection areas, including changes to the social welfare rate and a cost of disability payment, are more uncertain. Michelle Murphy from Social Justice Ireland is urging the government to help struggling households.
11: Looking at extending the fuel allowance, obviously, maybe extending the threshold for the working family payments.
9: The final details of Budget 2027 will be announced in the Dáil Chamber tomorrow.
7: Gardaí are appealing for witnesses after a teenage boy was pushed into a bin, which was then pushed onto the tracks at Harmonstown Dart Station in Dublin. It happened at around 8 o'clock last night during an incident of public disorder. The boy was treated for injuries at the scene. Dublin City Councillors are calling for urgent government action on the regulation and safety of rickshaws operating in the capital. It follows the death of a woman who suffered catastrophic injuries in a collision involving a rickshaw on North Wall Quay last month. Dublin City Council tonight passed an emergency motion seeking clarity on licensing, insurance, roadworthiness and enforcement. Appeal court judges in Belfast have reserved their judgment in the latest legal challenge over the Drumcree Parades dispute. The hearing comes 8 days into the standoff, with residents continuing to oppose the parade through the largely nationalist area. Taoiseach Simon Harris says the standoff in Drumcree has caused trauma in recent days.
12: I think it is important that any conversation about a shared future, a shared island, a unified island, obviously has reconciliation at its core. And that's always been the approach, not just the approach that my party's taken, the approach that I think we all take under the Good Friday Agreement. And, you know, I'll have more to say on Drumcree and the likes when it's not before the courts. But I think, you know, there's a particular sensitivity in relation to Drumcree.
7: Around 70,000 teachers have begun industrial action over the failure to secure a new public sector pay deal. ASDI and INTO members are dropping duties outside core hours, including pupil supervision. And the US says it's closely monitoring after a Russian lab worker died of suspected pneumonic plague. Quarantine measures have been put in place after a female researcher at an anti-plague institute died of pneumonia of unknown origin. And that's your latest news update at 4 minutes past midnight.
13: And in sport, Aidan Forker has announced his retirement from intercounty football. He captained Armagh to the All-Ireland title in 2024. On his Instagram this evening, he said that he's left the jersey and Armagh football in a better place. Coach Paul Kinnock and performance psychologist Caroline Currid will both remain with All-Ireland hurling champions Limerick for the 2027 season. Limerick hurling manager John Kiley has confirmed that his backroom team will remain in place for next season. Kiley also revealed today that no retirements are expected in the off-season. Northern Ireland came close several times, but it was goalless between them and Georgia at full-time this evening. Michael O'Neill's team have guaranteed a first-place finish in their group in Nations League B tonight with this draw. They had 8 points and finished ahead of Hungary in their group. Connacht scrum half Keelan Blade has said that he wants a challenge for silverware this season. This will be his 14th season playing for Connacht, and he has one major honour with the province, the Pro 12 title in 2016. Blade believes that his team are building toward their goals.
14: Look, I'd love to win something again. I suppose the URC, I feel like we're building to go to win that. And we definitely want to play a part in the European competition as well. But look, if my career ended and I didn't win something else, so be it. But with two more years left, at least I would love to win something.
13: Daniil Medvedev has been disqualified from the China Open for accidentally hitting a spectator with a ball. Medvedev was trailing Novak Djokovic 7-5, 5-3 when he struck a rebounding ball into the crowd, which hit a fan in the eye. Djokovic will now progress into the final against Alex de Minaur, while Medvedev will lose all points and prize money earned from the event. Djokovic was similarly disqualified for an incident at the 2020 US Open. That's your news and sport. I'm Eve Conway. It's 6 minutes past the hour.
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15: Mostly dry with some cloud and occasional bright spells this evening. Some further rain later on, but then mainly dry overnight with lows of 10 to 13 degrees. That's the latest from the Sunshine Newsroom. We'll have more in an hour.
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Brand new day, Tuesday, the 6th of October. Here we go. Another beautiful hour. Let's kick it off with Whitney Houston. This is the song that set her on the road to stardom many, many moons ago. It's gorgeous. It's Saving All My Love for You.

Patrick Swayze. She's Like the Wind. That wraps up another hour of all your relaxing mellow favourites, back-to-back and commercial-free. You're listening to Sunshine 106.8, Dublin's easy place to relax. It's Mellow Moments with Joe Harrington. We're into a brand new day, Tuesday the 6th of October. We're heading towards 1 a.m. I've already put together another beautiful hour, and it's on the way very soon.

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